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3: Chukumau. All about this update. It's okay. That is okay. That is okay. Let me explain. 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

0: Good morning to you. Good morning. Happy, happy, happy Friday to you. Yes, another day don't reach again. Where we say we go thank Baba God. And there has to be so the week it don't end. This week it don't end. Yes, girl. How you doing now? How the week go for you? Yes, my name is Abigail, and as it be so now, now wake up show, now you listen to, and if you just say on your radio, this one where you sit down top, so like this, now, 95.5.
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0: One was a BFM Kano, your Chukmouth station. Now, there you turned out so. Yes. And on a wake up show, just the land your domot like this. Like Joko. Well, we just started July yesterday. But before you know what thing happened now, like this, now say we don't enter inside number 10 day inside the month of July. And today, Kuma can be Friday. Oh. Thank God na Friday. Thank God say na Friday. Another weekend where we say, we go just carry the waka they go. Siriri were. Yes, if you know say you want to wake somebody up this morning, you know as today to do na. Just begin the green my telewire and then send me messages inside WhatsApp. And as I go just take your messages, I go take your calls. All of them I go just carry on one after the other. Yes. I might begin to confirm who they for phone line. This telling Momo. Hello, good morning. Mama. Yesterday I go do my POP.
2: Okay.
0: Yes, my passing out parade for NYSC.
2: The line
0: not
2: going to go. Where I go out of you?
0: Oh.
2: My battery don't come off.
0: Chai.
2: That's around 8 o'clock.
0: Oh, chai. No wala.
2: Welcome.
0: Thank you very much,
2: Thank
0: Mama.
2: God, today is Friday.
0: Thank God,
2: oh.
0: All right, Mama. Greet everybody where you want greets now.
2: Hello, my proper people. Good morning. I greet God first because we are alive this morning. Not because of our power. May Almighty Allah name be glorified.
0: Amen.
2: If you want to greet somebody, now God first. Not be so.
0: Not so.
2: And all my proper people, God should do my son. Oga and my first son. Oga Tony, my husband's son. And a traitor. Auntie Grace, Mommy Twizy, all lovely people in my company. May God bless them for me.
0: Amen.
2: One
0: big family. Yes.
2: Auntie Etta, Auntie Selami, Auntie Mommy John Jr. from Java, Mr. Kubeze, all the men, Ola Olu, Organado, Oga Barista, no be lying. Ozigi. And they went there. Let them wake up. Everybody, when they listen to Wazobia. Everybody, Esther.
0: Yes, so.
2: All the Adas. Adas Vanada, Adas Oba, Adas Obi. And they went there. Wake up, they don't break.
0: Yes, so.
2: From Java. And somebody from Okoko Avenue. Novas land. And they wake everybody. Wake up. Wake up. And in the Ajakari. Mommy, somebody from Balatus. Mommy friends. And they wake them.
0: All right. All right. Yes. Konga. Mama.
2: Your head there. Monolith.
0: The men.
2: Monolith. Monolith. Oh, I
0: do be
2: our
0: no.
2: Oh, I know remember their name again.
0: No worry, Mama. Don't stress yourself. Me and another person call their name.
2: Monica, wake up.
0: Nah, sir. All right. Hello, good morning.
3: Good morning. What's up,
0: Abby? Good morning, Ogana.
3: Where are you yesterday?
0: I go do my personal parade for NYSC yesterday.
3: Okay. How is the morning?
0: Well, thank God.
3: What are we doing?
0: Hey, you know, so today na Friday now. mean just rest more.
3: Let me take my time.
0: No, not time, not today like that. I don't know whether I go call back.
3: Okay. May I take my time? My greeting go to my wife.
0: Okay.
3: I'm a mom.
0: Mm.
3: My children, you know, can I school? I think the maker. He's just a son to school, mom. Mommy, best. I don't know.
0: Ganado, I just pause you small, eh? I know I say time not today like that. So maybe you call me back. We'll go sell markets. Then you come back and call finisher.
3: I post on WhatsApp.
0: All right. Thank you very much.
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0: Yes, Fireboy DML. Now he sing that one. He call him Friday Feeling. Yes, and you know as it be now, Friday, now just one day will be so you could just feel very good or usually good about yourself, eh? What did he just mean now, say? You don't need to do too much, eh? He just need say the week don't end. And for most of us, eh, now work day we don't end. Yes, another time to rest. Yeah, you could wonder, are you still come on Friday now? Why would you mean the rest today? I mean, not worry. The rest inside my mind. Now my rest be that. Is it your resting? It is not your resting. It is my own resting. Eh? Yes. And 95.1 was a Wazobe FM Kano, your cheek mouth station. Now you they listen to like this. And as it be so. Me out now, just the cardi worker, they go ahead. And I mean, they tell Ogana to say, Ogana, I better call back so that you can just twirly the remaining people where you say you want twirly. But no worry, I go check amount for your WhatsApp message. But must see they confirm who they phone line this morning. Hello, good morning.
1: Okay, so Ogana do.
0: Ah, you don't see the number one, go press now your own. Continue.
1: Okay. I don't wait my wife.
0: All right.
1: I'm a man. Emi gas, ina wana. Mama Herin, all was of your family. I wish them good luck today.
0: Thank you very much, Aganado. I greet you. Thank you very much. Hello, good morning.
2: Hello, good morning, Sabiga.
0: Good morning. Who they talk so?
2: Mama was a business Zangon.
0: I greet you specially. Check them out.
2: Kari Wata. Go wake up the following people.
0: Okay.
2: And thank God. Adoba, Adamai, Mommy Best, wake Monica, wake Ado from Mijibri, wake Bami from Zungeruro, wake Papa Ejima, wake John Fresh, Adobe, Mr. Kupese from Akarafi,
0: Mr.
2: from Kura, Mommy Nu from Balatus. Go and wake Shilanto Milanto from Badawa, Tamim Justin. Go and wake everybody who's there for Panshekara. They didn't say that Gabriel Mao Sabi from Zangon Dakata. And they wake them. Panshot.
0: Oh, Chineke. Now, wahala. Thank you very much, Oga Gabriel. Eh? I greet you. Hello, good morning.
3: Hello, Sarige. Good morning,
0: Mao. Good morning. Who they talk so?
3: Good morning. How you
0: doing? All right. I greet you this morning.
3: Yeah, I just greet all my speakers.
0: Who
3: can come this Friday? No, it's the big na God. No, it's by our power.
0: Now, so.
3: And I this opportunity to greet my people. I don't hear my name. I greet money, Mao. I don't hear money. Yes, I greet her. Mommy Best, I greet her. Mommy Angel, I don't hear name. Good leader, baby P, the white angel. Mommy Junior, Mommy Mubara, Agune Tibe One, Sachet Tomato, I don't hear her voice. Allow off your mic. Tell her the Wazodia star. Money, back to Mary, Madam Looking Good, Adam Panasta, Adam Mike. Mommy Kadija, now good morning, sir. I don't hear a voice. First lady, I suffer from New York Kingdom. My brother, what's his name? Sorry, I don't forget his name. I beg, I greet everybody.
0: Now, wahala.
3: Kadija,
0: I greet you too. Thank you.
3: Send me the welcome.
0: All right. I greet you, Adoba. Hello, good morning. Good morning. Welcome. Who they talk to?
4: This man, Uncle Flo, a.k.a. Daddy Destiny
0: from Zuru. I greet you specially, Daddy Destiny.
4: Congratulations for your people.
0: Thank you very much, sir.
4: My greetings to my firstly, my wife, Mrs. Julia, from
0: Okay.
4: Then my children, Destiny Osazene Glory, and Destiny Ajifa Glory.
0: All right.
4: Mama AK, area mother.
0: Mm.
4: Madam Monica, Madam Quality, Mommy, Abubius Day, Mikati. Gabriel, the man with Sadi, AK Mata, Ahmed, the Milky Boy, Mommy, the Moke, in Zuru, Pastor Friday, Osigro, in Chica. All members of the New Generation Bible Church, all people at the Gala people can speak, and all Vazodia families, both the active and passive listeners. We call God bless them. All happy Friday, God bless them.
0: Amen. Thank you very much, eh? I greet you too, Daddy Destiny. Yes, I'm still. You see, they wake somebody up this morning, and 0206446 1951. Now the number be that. Yusef, go use greet somebody. Hello, good morning.
5: Hello, good morning.
0: Good morning, no. Who they talk to?
5: How about my colleague from Jezawa?
0: I greet you specially. Confirm.
5: They greet you.
0: I greet you too.
5: I greet all coppers in Kano.
0: Thank you.
5: I greet you, mommy the best.
0: Mm.
5: I greet Monica, Mameke, Stella, Gabriel, Barista Nobila, the best Nozemena. I keep it to Goro. I greet my wife. I greet all my people, both my development union, both men and women. I greet all of them. I greet my yard members. I greet all Gezawa people. God bless us all.
0: Amen.
5: Thank you.
0: All right. I greet you too. Yes. Hello. Good morning. Hello.
6: Sabi girl.
0: Yes.
6: Good morning.
0: Good morning. How you doing now?
6: Back to God from that.
0: I greet you too, especially.
6: Give me all Wazobia listeners.
0: Mm.
6: For my friend.
0: Let me reduce your volume first.
6: Okay, I don't reduce that already.
0: Thank you.
6: May Sari Akpu come up for my friend. Give me all the Wazobia listeners.
0: Okay.
6: Thank you very much. I don't finish.
0: All right. I greet you too. Hello. Good morning. Good morning. Who they talk so?
7: Mami
0: No
7: from
0: Balatu. I greet you this morning.
7: I greet you, how
0: are? Fine, thank God.
7: I greet the all Ogbela people. Ogbela, Ogbela, oh. I greet Mr. and Mrs. Okute for 38 Tony Charo. Mr. Tata for 38 Tony Charo. Gabriel Dima, where Sabi? Ahmed, the Nupay boy from the Badawa layout.
0: Okay.
7: I want to greet Mama again. I want to greet Papa Abe, Mama Abe, Mama Ese, Papa Ese. I want to greet Peter Musa. I want to.
8: This life, now torn by torn.
7: All, I greet all of you.
0: Mm.
7: All Balatus men, the chairman, Papa Bose, Papa Mike, Papa Maria, Mama Maria, and all Pastor Loki from Log Prophet and the Mommy Loki.
0: All right.
7: I greet all of you all.
0: Okay, thank you very much, Mommy. No, I greet you too, especially. Yes, my jump enter inside WhatsApp. Where I don't see you on plenty messages. As I tell, they flow, they go, myself. I got the flow with your messages, they go like that. And you say, good morning, help me wake all everybody away from okay. Make I help you wake your wife and Diana Oga. From all people from Badawa, Matthias Oga from Badawa Naidi, greet all of them. Yes, boss lady at Chalugo, you say, good morning, Sabi girl. We really miss you yesterday, oh my Sabi Nwa. Oh, I miss you now too. You say, this great opportunity they give us, so to our greetation for to our Umuna, we know they take her for granted. You say, my early mama greetings, they go to the following people, Mama AK. Wasobia mother, Gaola Olu, Adauba, Mommy Best, Ozigi from Dakota, Idris Back to God, A1 the youth leader, Gabriel Ma Wesabi, Chief Tekula from Jabba, Chief ODK one name, Mommy Junior from Jabba, Monica, Madam Quality, Stella Wazobia Star, and all Wazobia family, you see all the good people of Kano. Now boss lady at Chalugo Wazobia from Jabba. Now she dey greet all of una and myself. I greet una too. You say wonderful morning, Chief Odike and Sabi Girl. My greeting to my sweetheart, daughter, son, and the entire Sunshine family for Jabba and the Wazobia family. Say my warmest greeting. They go to all the pupils, students, parents, staff, and management of that your school waiting for Jabba. Yes, and Mr. Apego, now you the greetation, all of them like that. Madam Chidima say good morning, Odike and Sabi Girl. Please help me. My morning greeting to my family, Udora family, Indineni Town Union for Kano. We say all the members of Virgin Most Faithful Presidium for St. Charles Family Parish and their daily needs, John Fresh, all the Wazobia fans and families and silent listeners. You say pour them water, may they wake up. Now confirm Madam Chidima from No Man's Land. I agree to you too, Madam Chidima. Happy Friday, Sabi Girl. You say I want to thank God for seeing beautiful day, beautiful Friday. Help me wake up the following people. Like Eliasu, Eliasu Lamidi, 001, Mama Barrera, Sunday Bello, and Chief of Ebira in Panshekara from Comrade Jambul Asuka for inside Panshekara. I greet you too. Yes, and Mommy Best say good morning, Sabi Girl. Thank God na Friday. Oh, you say we missed you yesterday, Sabi Girl. Oh, yeah, report yourself where you go. I didn't tell you where I go. I go do my POP. My cuckoo finish the serving of my fatherland. Now, wait till I just go finish yesterday. Yes, and I say my comeback hotel is I don't finish. Yes. And you say my greetings to the lovely people, Monica for Badawa, Mommy Wisdom, and her son, Wisdom, Mommy Winner, and her kids, Powerful Beauty, Mommy Donjex, Madam Chidima for No Man's Land, Auntie Fumi for Hotoro, AA Mata, Mama Eke, Barista Nobi Lai, Achalugo Boss Lady for Jabba, Ebuka Alaji Ado from Menjibri, and Honorable Sashe Tomato and Idris Back to God, Oganado for Stadium, Ibrahim from BUK News Site, Ozigi and his beautiful wife, Ochendigbo, and Oga Bat Macaulay, Hajia Mariam from Brigade, Mommy Sarah, Jesus Baby, Baba T, Mommy Helen for New Road, Sadiq from Hotoro. Yes, you say, make I help you greet all of them. Now, Malita Benson, aka Mommy Best, now she dey. You know, some of that plenty greetation too now. Yes, and good morning, Sabi Girl. You say, how body now? All your night rest. Help me wake my Wazobia families for me, oh, Mommy Helen, Adalba, Adam Banasa, and Lady P, Madam Monica, Adam Mike, Lola Akubweze, Stella Wazobia Star, Madam Doris, Madam Esther Ben, Mama AK, Madam Quality, Madam Deuce, Oga Ola Olu, Oga Ozigi, Back to God, Oga Nado, and all the Wazobia family say, wake up, oh. Now, Lorita, that will be from first in as she, they greet all of Une. Yes, yes, yes. Still on top, greet session, you say, make I help you, Yes, you say, my help you greet, great presenters, greetings, presenters, Odike and Sabige, you say, I beg, help me greet two family. One family, St. Stephen Church, St. Stephen's Church, especially my escorts, and Reverend Sidney Nwanko, Conductor Jehovah, Reverend Geoffrey Ugochukwu, and Mr. and Mrs. Nnamdi Nkiru Chukwemeka, greet Chief Nnamdi Monwe, Nabwe, Naoba, that's Oganado, and you say, Ekusigo local government family people inside the Kano, especially their president and the escorts, HA indigents in Kano. Baby girl, congratulations on your NYC passing out. Thank you very much. You say Wazobia family, my humble family, Annie Ruby, Madam Grace of the Great Goldamites, and from Geoffrey and Nairobi Morgan, and now you they send that one. I greet you too. And you say, good morning, Sabi Girl. Help me wake these people back to God from Darkin Dakata. Back to God from Darkin Dakata. Monica, Lorita, Oganado, Mrs. Akubweze, and Sachet Tomato, Olaolu, the troublemaker, Uju Nwodiwe, and all Wazobia family members. You say good, God bless them. Now, Mommy Ellen, they greet all of you like that. I greet you, Daddy Destiny. Yes, you don't also call, and I greet you too, especially. But now, hear me go pack way because I want to summer you one better facile. When we come back, you know, see the be now, we're going to enter inside Tori for town.

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95.1 was a BFM from Kano, your Chukma station. My name is Abigail, and as it be so, 15 minutes, we long ways come up from the body of 6 o'clock. Inside today, we'll be number 10 day inside the month of July 2026, and today, na Friday. As it be so, na Tori for town, we go they land your the month like this. I go just they bring you all the gist them when I don't carry plenty gist. Trust me, plenty gist. 9 full grand yakata. But we go they pick and one. Like the way we pick beans, more give you the ones where we say our hand if you reach. Yes, and on top of Tori for town this morning, the first story when I carry for my hand, I say the Minister of Defense Christopher Musa, don't come outside on the yano. You say these bandits them where they hold those small children where they school. Where they kidnap these children and the teachers, where they kidnap from school for inside or your state, say they don't threat it, say then go buy these children, then go buy these teachers. So if this secu people where they come, so if they near us too much, if they near where we did too much, so you go buy these children. If the secu people near the kidnappers, say the kidnappers, they talk, say then go buy the children. Now waiting there, they yarn be that. Now, Ogamusa come as I come, they yarn this one. In talk, say inside one interview where he drew with News Central, where they share like on Wednesday. Come as I come, they yarn this one. Talk, say in the explain, say the kidnappers, where they use, they use these children take do ransom now. They use and they do leverage as far waiting we get what we now want. Yes, now waiting kidnappers they use the children they do now. Say they feel say if they, to secure these children release from the custody of these people now waiting them. They feel say we want that's not so waiting so just want, but then them can they use them now as waiting them get where we waiting them get where we want from them. Yes, I can they don't say for whatever reason where then they look say this one now waiting now leverage because then get some of the children where they want. I say some of the commanders where they with them can they feel like say if they these people take these children so they hold them as ransom, it go make the commanders release it go make them go back. So now wait till these people they yarn with that. Then they feel like say if they tell the store say we'll buy these children, the soldiers people or the circle people, they feel stop waiting then they try do. Yes, and as it be so, I can say now like this, then they threaten the to take action. They threaten say if these circle people so take action against them, say if they come any closer, say them go they go kill the children what they with them. Now the minister called a comment to talk say nearly 8 weeks now after this government be kidnap these 39 pupils and 7 teachers from Baptist nursery and primary school Yowata and 2 other schools where they Esinle inside Orire local government area since May 15. He come they talk in come they yarn say on different things where they don't try do to make sure say they stop all this kidnapping where they happen. Come they talk about say make government put death penalty for anybody where they kidnap anybody where be terrorist. See me then just put them say now straight death penalty. No be say me then they think I'm twice on top the matter. Yes, now the gist what I bring for you from that side be that. And now like this, would they say the Economic and Financial Crime Commission EFCC, yes, they don't come outside, come arrest the leader of Miyeti Allah Kautai Hore, in name na Bello Bodejo. Yes, they don't come arrest him, say, before the Federal High Court inside Abuja. They don't carry and go court on top allegate, say, in do some kind Kurukere waka with money, say some money, take loss for in hand. And that money, na $2.33 million, nine loss inside in hand. According by waiting EFCC, they talk on Thursday for their ex handle. They say Bodejo, him, they been carry him, arrest him, go court, and then put him for the front of justice. Iyang Edem. Echo on Thursday on top 12 count charge. That 12 count charge na alligator of say in violate
money matter. Yes, it violates the money law what we get inside country. That's the Money Laundering Prohibition Act. And he plead not guilty on top of all these charges. And after he plead, after he told say he not guilty, the prosecution counsel, Wahab Shitu of San, come a second, they told say, made the court, made they fix another date for in trial. And come make sure say, this man then keep him for custody inside the Nigerian Correctional Services. Yes, now the gist be that we miss him I bring from that side. But anyway, the vice president, the vice presidential candidate of Nigerian Democratic Congress, Rabiu Kwankoso, he don't come outside though on Thursday

0: nation's most brilliant young minds gear up for the National Secondary School Debate Tournament. It's the season finale of the I Beg to Differ Secondary Schools Debate Tournament Season 9. 10th of August at 3 p.m. Lagos, Abuja and Port Harcourt will come alive. Champions from Abuja, Port Harcourt and Lagos will go shoulder to shoulder for the crown of the Champion of Champions. 16 secondary schools, 3 daily debates, 4 weeks of intense matchups. Who will be the Champion of Champions of the I Beg to Differ Season 9? The final lap of the journey begins August 10 at 3 p.m. For sponsorship inquiries, email info@nigeriainfo.fm or ibegtodiffer@nigeriainfo.fm. I Beg to Differ, the Tournament of Champions.
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That's 95.1 Wazobe FM Kano, your Chukma station. You did welcome back as now Tori for Town. Just they land your demot like this. And still in, on top Tori for Town, they give you plenty gist to write about now like this. We don't say the establishment of this state police, don't they get leg for grand, the serious momentum as on Thursday, some senior government officials and governors, lawmakers, them security people, expert, international stakeholders, people will get hand where we're on top of the matter, all of them then gather together for inside Abuja to, you know, do some serious sit down discourse on top the matter. And they can't argue, say the country they get serious seku matter or insecurity problem everywhere, and they can't, they, you know, they still they ask for this decentralization, say me then share the powers of a security system inside the state to say go make and they strong where now this matter, then they talk about them inside Abuja, and as they talk the matter, they go nine these governors, they can't stand up the talk, say this Oga Agbaja wey dem wan hear and put on top the as the chamo of this matter, said they not really like the matter, say they not really like this waka at all. Now this event, it they happen barely 2 days after Oga Bola Tinubu he be inaugurate the presidential working group on the national policing.

0: bill to make them draft the legal papers them for say they implement the state police, and the Senate and after the Senate been done pass the bill for the Constitution of Federal Republic of Nigeria Alteration State Police Bill 2026. Now the Constitution amendment say currently and before the National Assembly been the seek say made move this police bill, this policing bill, from the exclusive legislative list to concurrent. That's not in recent legislative list. Say they make it empower the state to establish and operate their own state police. Now waiting the year be that, and the debate on top of the state police, where then they do it come serious over the years, and now like this, it don't happen say for God presido time they don't, you know, establish. But waiting this governors them the year now say as it be so, the whole waka say make Oga Gbaja make he stand on top the chamo of make he lead this waka of state police, say them they no agree to yes now the gist with them the yambida. But still inside there different matters when the drug they can't give you the Allied People's Movement, they don't come as second, they call on Oga Presido Bola Tinubu to say this in administration, the All Progressive Congress administration, that's not the APC, say made them provide Nigerians with serious details of those trillions of naira where they realize from say they remove fuel subsidies since 2023 inside the month of May. Yes, come they told say the government made them explain how those money them, that money, how they use the money inside the way where we say economic hardship, you just they do bas goes on top the head of this country. Instead one talk paper where they drop by where their national publicity secure Abubakar Yusuf, he been talk this one on Thursday. Yes, they talk say the APC government then they claim say they don't proceed to do some kind of serious investment with the money, and as it be so the serious figures, they identify different specific programs then where they don't do say all these ones according by Abubakar Yusuf, he say all these ones say you know they're acceptable at all, you know get transparency and accountability, that what I mean say no clear, they know they see and well like that, and the kind they say me Oga Tinubu you know, say based on that during inauguration speech for inside May 29, he announced say subsidy is gone. As they end that one, that decision now, it can trigger sharp increase on top everything inside market everywhere. The fuel price they just jack up like that, and they, everywhere everybody begin to sell fuel, very increased price, high price, and even transportation self transport money just jack up, everything just jack up, things where you they buy for market normal price, everything just jack up. And now they talk say for more than 3 years now this APC led Ogbonge government, so they don't see they maintain say then get savings where they get from this subsidy remover, where then the channel enter inside different sectors, different programs where then they do say okay, no wahala, say when I get those things. But now like this in the third Ogbonge government, make una release details of these things we una do with this money independently, bring them out to make we see them. All the money wanna say una don't put, una don't save, una don't use and invest. Oh yeah, make we see details of all this investment. Now waiting Oga Abubakar Deyan from APM. Yes. And on top of that one, Nanami go just say, you know, close mouth so that Yusef go begin to choke mouth on top the gist them when I don't drop for you this early momo. Anyone where you want choke mouth on top, eh? Sharpally 0809-526-7188 for WhatsApp and for Green Telewire 0206-446-1951. And now the numbers be that, we be say you go use the Green our Telewire. All right, might confirm who the phone line. Hello, good morning.
1: Yeah, good morning, Sadia. Good morning, once again.
0: Good morning, how you doing?
1: I know, and I confirm my daughter. Sadia, are
0: you here? Are they hear you?
1: Say, please, though, my own state government, they hear my voice.
0: Mm.
1: I say, let them do possible to bring those children and their teacher. And may will not hear say anybody from those children die or their teacher because they have suffered enough. May they bring them come back for us. Another thing, like this state police, but the one we get against it. The one where we get government never pay them. Please, let them be the necessary thing where they need. They find state security. My own business.
0: All right, I greet you. Hello, good morning. Hello, you there? So okay, you just call, you know, talk anything, but still, eh? Okay, somebody there here. Hello, good morning. Are they all right? So, who they talk? So,
2: now, who they talk now?
0: I greet you. Check them out.
2: So this girl is now waiting for Bush.
0: Mm.
2: Now I give you the 1,000 to now.
0: Hmm.
2: Abi?
0: That's how they look at me.
2: They don't come to Chibo.
0: Chai.
2: I like care if
0: I mean.
2: I know go talk more than this first.
0: All right, thank you very much. Hello, good morning.
3: Hello, good morning.
0: Good morning. Who they talk to?
3: My name is Promise Land.
0: All right, I greet you. Chook mouth.
3: My sister, what do I want to talk about? This Obi matter, eh?
0: Mm.
3: Yes, this, my people say there's no smoke without fire.
0: Okay.
3: This man, let them protect this man. If they don't want this, if we cannot live together as a country, make everybody work out well. But if you don't want to say anything happen for this man, if something happened to that man, maybe... Obi fans and the people where love Obi, they were ready to die. The government should prepare to bring the machine gun to kill the thousands of Nigerians. That is what I have to say. Thank you.
0: All right, I greet you too. Hello, good morning.
4: Hello, Savige.
0: Yeah, good morning.
4: Morning, how are you night?
0: Fine, thank God.
4: Happy Friday.
0: Same to you.
4: Yeah, this is Comrade Godwin for Peace Garden.
0: I greet you.
4: Now, wow, Tori Yakpa this morning.
0: Mm.
4: I don't know the one when I go choke mad, man.
0: Mm-hmm.
4: I'm plenty for line. You see, those children, where they don't hold now, they won't use another strategy now to hold government. So that if the soldier come to them, they will kill the girl.
0: Let me reduce the volume of your radio, I beg.
4: Yes. I waited them mean now be that. So that government will relax. So that they will do what they want to. Because since they don't request, maybe they release their people. Because before they will release those children. That will never do. We never drink or keep drink water, keep cup for grant. For Nigeria police. Karota hold us here for another side. Never finish that one. They won't bring state police. All the cry, where will they cry for this country? Nobody's our government know this. Yeah. Then they hear them. Nothing. They know they do anything. Everything. Another different problem. They go click on. I will just talk. Even my God, will they cry for like this? My God, for don't answer our prayers. So for me now, nothing we feel do now. That's how we go to continue the chook mouth for this one. Until any day where they lie, may they kill all of us. May we see whether who will vote for them. Already we know they vote for them. Even we vote, our vote, no, they can't. They go elect person where they're full. I mean, not come. For government.
0: Okay.
4: We just pray for God. May God help this country. Help can help keep guarding in Jesus' name.
0: So our votes, they actually count. I still they repeat this thing again and again. Hello, good morning.
5: Hello, Happy baby. How are you doing?
0: Are they all right, so? Who they talk to? Good morning.
5: Morning. This is Haruya Majesty.
0: Welcome. Oh, yeah, now let's go there.
5: Good morning to the world at last.
0: Good morning. How are you doing?
5: Thank God.
0: All right.
5: These children, when they kidnap and the teachers,
0: you
5: see condition where they put, go?
0: Hmm.
5: You see condition where they put, it's supposed to be like this.
0: Sure.
5: Say they come close to them, they go, oh, like how? And after they go say, then they repent. Make them free them. Make Nigerian government, make our people, make them the worst thing that they do. You know, make sense. State police, and I don't talk about them. These federal police waiting, how far? How far their payment? How did they take care of them? That didn't bring all these Yamayama bandits, kidnap and Boko Haram. Subsidy, they remove subsidy. Nigerians, they try to see them now. The money for the subsidy, they say they keep. Where is your partner? They see the borrow money.
0: Chai.
5: Obi and the L family, they talk about, may God help us for this country. They say, then they stubborn politicians, stubborn this. Any evil plan when they carry, now their head is go. God go, they preserve, they protect, and prescribe good things for us. In Jesus' name, my prayer. Thank you. God bless you.
0: All right, I greet you too, especially. Yes, Mark, confirm some messages inside WhatsApp. Mommy Bess says, Abimwa, on your passing out, the favor market is for you in Jesus' name. Once again, congratulations. Thank you, Mommy Bess. Mrs. Akubweze says, good morning, Sabigail. Oh, we missed you yesterday. And for the children waiting for Bush, you say, by God's grace, they go come back peaceful. May God help our country in Nigeria. Confirm, Mrs. Akubweze for McCarthy. I greet you too. You say, good morning, Ochadi King, and Sabigail. It's okay. The IMF, okay, now before message be that one, you say, I want to specially welcome back Sabigail to the stage. The excuse advanced by the Minister of Defense is painful testimony that the nation's security architecture is deficient of proper intelligence work gathering network. You say, how can such excuse be advanced after the students and their teachers have spent almost 60 days in captivity? Daniel Sidney's, now you the yarn that one, I greet you too. Mommy Eileen say good morning. Shifodike and Sabigail say God never allow those bandits. May God never allow those bandits kill the kidnapped school children and their teachers. I greet you too, Mommy Helen. Good morning, Sabigail. You say please, military man salary monthly 100,000. A military man's monthly salary is 100,000. With all the insecurity this military are fighting, this salary. You say, I'm not happy about it. The military welfare is very poor. Government should try and look into military welfare. Wazubia Diamond, now you the yarn that one. You say, good morning, Sabigail. Government should do everything possible to bring back those children alive. You say, may God continue to protect and see them through. Amen. Confirm, Madam Chidima from No Man's Land. I greet you too. Asako Asala say, good morning, Nodike and Sabigail. I don't think our leaders are ready to fight terrorism because they said they know the sponsors. Have they arrested anyone? Those terrorists, the court passed judgment to be killed. No single one of them has been killed by hanging. In Nigeria, a lot of members of every ruling party are discovered sponsors of terrorism and banditry. How many of them have been arrested for litigation? You say, with all the reasons, it shows clearly that leaders are toiling and fighting against terrorism. Asako Asala from Asako Asala closed. Now you the under one, I greet you too. Yes, you say, good morning, presenter. State police is not the solution to insecurity. Your government should just do the needful. Now from Olalekan, waiting for Zaria. Now you the yarn that one. And you say, good morning, ODK. He said, this country is really in a serious problem. Who are we? Are those bandits self? You said, this condition is too much now. Please, government should do the right thing for the sake of Almighty Allah. I beg, Nigerians is tired of their dirty game. You say, my name now confirmed Kelly Joe from Jakarta. I greet you too, especially. Yeah, but now that one me go use closed mouth on top Tori for town. Now when I come back, we'll give you all the gist on top front of newspaper. But first, maybe we'll go bring the early momo Tori for you. Don't go anywhere, will they come back?

0: Inside Itori this morning, you go hear say Kwankwan, so don't tell Obunga government say me they protect Peter Obi and make sure say they do fair trial for El-Rufai. Bravos them, they don't support the state police below and they talk say I beg, they need security power. Obunga government and state, they don't put hand together to accept 112 as national emergency number. Outside Nigeria, go yes, France will they flog Morocco to reach the semi-final of the World Cup. Today, na sharp 56 days since they kidnapped the school children and teachers from Oyo and Borno State. Time don't they go, the families that don't they lose hope. We they call for more effort to make sure say these people they come back. My name, na Caleb Jacob, here the Fugees this morning. Make we start the story for politics. Where we said the Nigeria Democratic Congress devised presidential candidate Rabiu Musa Kwankwaso. He don't ginger Gbonge government to say, make them make sure say they do justice and make them carry the rule of law as they handle matter way concern the matter way we say Peter Obi. A raise and make sure say this lock we say the lock before Kaduna State Governor Nasiru El-Rufai say he not get hand of partiality inside. Kwankwaso been talk say Obi he deserve state protection after he come second the talk say he not sure say he dey safe for. Meanwhile for El-Rufai side Kwankwaso come to say abe may they give a fair and speed trial according by what they inside with law book. He come follow the one who say government may they not they use state institution to they settle political quanta. Meanwhile, govos them like Peter Mba, Charles Soludo, and Dauda Lawal, that na the govos them of Enugu, Anambra, and Zamfara states. They don't support Osebo, make the create state police for inside we country. When they talk inside once, they don't discuss way Arise Television and this day arrange for inside Abuja yesterday, the govos them, all of them put one mouth together, can't agree or say yes. This one will be said that they do centralized policing system. Say he not there enough again to fight all the insecurity for we country. Mba for his own side, he argue. Say govos then, they not feel hold them for trust and say una they responsible for insecurity where they happen for inside na area when them they not get control of police for inside their state. Meanwhile, for his own side, Soludo contacts state police so na step to make sure say we get a federal structure. And for his own side, Lawal, he say if they break down the police, that's what means say decentralized. Centralized police, he go give govos the authority, the power to fight insecurity, and anything will happen for inside their state as a concern security. Now people feel hold them for their trouser. Meanwhile, still talking about the state police matter. Former Chief of Defense Staff General Lucky Irabo retired. He don't ginger say a beg. All this talk where we they talk or we they talk about this state policing, make we shift the kind assume where we they assume say they go abuse them. Instead, make we focus on how to make this system work. Instead of they ask whether Niger need them now or not. General Irabo been yarn this one yesterday when he they talk on top of one town hall meeting on top of this state police for instead of Abuja. Even as a commerce left for granted talk or say we need strong institution. If this state police, we got to use them and make them to work. Meanwhile, the Federal High Court for instance, Abuja, they don't shift the trial of one Ansaru commando, Abubakar Abba. They don't shift this case now, go July 20, so that they go allow this bros to decide whether he want to change that not guilty way he plead against that terrorism charge with a file on top of his head. Abba now will be say he dey hear case inside court of lawyer plus includer of Mahmoud Usman on top 32 counts charge say that they sponsor terrorism and some kind criminal badness. He been tell the court to say he dey consider to withdraw that in appeal say he not dey guilty but say he never still make a final decision yet. Justice make him wait. He been give this shifting of the case and the court rule say this defender made a given time make it sit down and think before the trial go continue. Still talking about court of lawyer matter, one high court for FCT West Sudan for Abuja. They don't carry before Chiamo of the Code of Conduct Tribunal, Danladi Umar. They say make it go sit down for inside Kuje Prison Small. Justice Peter Kekemeke been give this order after Ogbonge government. They been carry Umar enter inside court of lawyer on top 4 counts charge of Wuruwuru and Magomago. Sake of alligator say he collect money through a wife account from contractors with the handle project for the tribunal. from Court of Law, Yamekwe enter inside the National Assembly. We be say Senate now don't pass one bill to create independent jumbody. We go collect, manage, and even dispose down me to give away any property with the link to criminal badness. The lawmakers now they been talk say this one will make sure say the fight whether the fight wururu and magumago say ego get to some kind level and ego make sure say account they on top of table on top any case whether they handle. And now the Senate, oh, they don't approve it. Say, oh yeah, this legal practitioners act repeal and reenactment bill 2026 make it carry themselves now, make the pass this bill go front. This bill they want to use and take replace the law where they're already on ground with a modern legal to make sure say they improve how they take control the legal profession. These bills now they've been passed the third reading during their sit-down discussed yesterday after the Senate they've been accepted the report of their committee on judiciary. Meanwhile, state governors them plus included of people will be say that they respond to emergency like a fire service and the rest, they don't they finalize all their plan to accept 112 as national single emergency telephone number. That one means if anything they happen to fire or insecurity or any criminal badness they happen for your area, once you just call 112 emergency guys, they go come to your rescue. Inside of paper now from one presidential talk person, Stanley Nkwacha, he been talk say this one they come after the National Executive Economic Council, they may accept them so that they will create one single emergency response system for inside the country.
1: Make we hear the latest story on top entertainment.
0: Inside the world of entertainment, Nollywood actor Wenima Ibrahim Chata, he don't come out second to say all this insecurity for inside the country. He don't discourage people where they shoot movie, make them not they shoot epic movie like all those movie now where we say that they use horse take the act. Chata inside one Facebook video yesterday been talk say all this one where we say they need horse for inside their film village. He don't drop and this one now don't force them to suspend all the plan to expand the stable that now where they keep horse to they train them for all this kind of thing. He been talk say now he just gets only 27 horse from the 49 where we say he been get before and don't follow turn to the invest in the selling of cow at that na malu because of say the cost of food for horse it don't they increase. Oh,
1: Oya make we travel go here for the news
0: outside Niger now. Plenty people they've been gathered as Iran, their late supreme leader Ayatollah Ali Khamenei, they bury him after 6 days. We see that they do the event of him burial with plenty people. Now we see they wait outside, can they listen to prayers? And these flag where they use to cover the coffin, they carry him inside the shrine of Imam Riza for in house with the for Mashhad that are the eastern part of Iran. We do not see any sign of say in Pekin that are the person will take over from him, Mujtaba Khamenei. He be not sure. And him now, they never see him for public since they been wound him for inside the same attack with by him papa.
2: Make me hear what in the happen on top of sport.
0: Now inside the world of sports, France, they don't write their self, they don't mark register for the semi-final of the 2026 FIFA World Cup as they flog Morocco 2-0 for their quarter-final match where they've been played for inside Boston for USA yesterday. Meanwhile, England defender Jarrell Kwanzaa, they don't give him two-match suspension. And now FIFA give him this suspension based on the red card where we say they give him during their round of 16 match where they win against Mexico. So the bounce come up from studio this LMMO here the gist them will be say get a pobi. Even here say Kwan Kwaso don't tell the government say protect Obio and make sure say this trial owner they do for Erufai he not get partiality. Govos them they don't they support state police and say they need security power. Ogbonga government and state they don't they move to adopt 112 as national emergency number. And outside Niger, you've been here for sports. Say France, they've been flogged Morocco to reach the World Cup semi-final. Alessandra Kaura. Now she gathered this story, fling and give me to come and send you this elemomo. Remember, say now 56 days, nine don't knock. We never hear story of say they don't release school children and teachers with their kidnapped from Oyo and Borno. My name, na Caleb Jacob, continue to shine your eye.
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0: Yes, DJ Neptune, he carries scales on Harmonize. Say John Body, they call that one. Do like I do. My name is Abigail, and I see be so, and a photo of newspaper, where don't they land your domot this better morning.
1: Any story where you hear now, pure gist from different newspaper company, no be our story person write up. All this front story where they bring for you, now ask them write up for the newspaper. 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

0: Yes, 95.1 was a break from Kano, your Chukma station. My name is Sabi Girl, and the front of newspaper don't land your domot. And the first newspaper when I carry come give you this morning inside the Nation newspaper, now say ADC to review fuel subsidy removal if elected. Now waiting ADC they are, and so then go revisit that thing, that fuel subsidy if they elect them. Now for page 4 of the Nation newspaper, I go see that one. CSC, they go set, they don't ready to enforce a director's disclosure rule from August 1. Yes, that one you can see on for inside page 7 of the Nation newspaper. PDP lacks structure to win presidential election. Now we care the yonder one. It also say PDP, they don't get the structure where they go use to win presidential election. That one you go see them for page 4 of Nation newspaper. House of Rep, House done they seek review of bilateral relation with South Africa. That's a relationship we'll get with South Africa. Then they check them again. You can see them for page 6 of the Nation newspaper. First Lady, she go inaugurate Abuja City Gates. Remodel them after 31 years. That one now for page 6. Now you go see that one, that gist there. And Tinubu, he go review security strategy with military chiefs to sustain gains. That one, you start for front page and you go finish for inside page 2. And if you check the Nation newspaper, and the last and the final story where you go see for there, for the front page, in a court, they don't give suspect Ansaru commander July 20 as deadline to change in plea. That story, you go see them for page 3 of Nation newspaper this morning. Now, the story where they for inside the newspaper with that, I make we jump enter inside New Telegraph newspaper this morning. And with the CSA telecoms, even inside all the harsh hardship where they happen, so it says people where they use telecom, that's not me and you, we don't spend about 1.14 trillion naira on top data inside 4 months. Okay, another story, you start for front page and you can go finish for inside page 3 of New Telegraph. EBID, they don't approve $260 million for sections of Trans-Sahara Highway inside Nigeria. That one you go see on for page 25 of New Telegraph. Tinubu, he done they seek a reappeal of ACJA 2015, and they want new criminal justice. Yes, and they want new criminal justice. And that one, you go see, say, ask Senate for speedy, in the ask Senate for speedy passage of NSSEC amendment bill. That's already for page 3 and page 30 of New Telegraph. We are vigilant and prepared for Ebola. Ogbonge government, now they yarn this one. And the other one, you go see DRC Ebola facilities, it don't rise to 600 as WHO don't expand response efforts. That's already for page 4 and page 5 of New Telegraph. My husband's bail condition impossible to meet. Say the bail with the condition where they give RFI. So now the wife, they yarn that one. You go see them for inside page 7 of New Telegraph. U.S. don't launch fresh strike on Iran as Tehran, the target bases inside Kuwait and Bahrain and Qatar. That's one you go see them for page 4 of New Telegraph this morning. The biggest story when you telegraph carry come now. Nah. Bandits, they threaten to kill all your pupils. Say if this soldiers them, if our circle people then come nearer to where them day. Yes, now defense minister they yarn this one. They just plenty. And it there for page 2, page 3, page 7, page 21, and page 28. You see, as that gist is long. Yes, nothing should happen to Obi. Article 9, they tell Ogbonge government. And contours under that one, you go see, say nobody will stop ADC from participating in 2027 election. Page 5, page 6, and page 10. Now you go see that story. Senate, they don't approve 404 billion naira police trust fund budget for 2025 and 2026. Now, page 6 of New Telegraph, now you go see that one too. Interpol, they don't arrest 5,811 Yahoo boys. They recover $293 million inside Nigeria and 96 other countries. That story, they for inside page 2, page 4, and page 6 of New Telegraph. On top, xenophobia matter, you go see, say, xenophobic attack. Reps, they don't, they ask Ogbonge government, say, may they serve, may they cut all those ties where they get, all the relationship where they get with South Africa. If you go see that story for inside page 4 of New Telegraph. And finally, on top, body matter, they say artificial sweeteners, it may raise, if it raise diabetes risk for person body. Yes, but still, you go see that one inside page 30, but still go check your doctor. Now the yarn be that on top New Telegraph. Yes, still on top front of newspaper this morning. My name is Abigail, and I still they bring you newspapers them front of Tory papers where we say I feel gather for you this morning. Now we're going to inside the Punch Tory paper where they say, would they see, say, 2027 presidency.
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0: Wike, he don't rule out PDP as a vice presidential candidate. He don't emerge. That story, you go see him for page 29 of Punch newspaper. State police, governor's back forum reform, and SDP reject Gbajabiamila on top panel. You see that story for page 2. Dangote refinery don't source 22% of June crude from overseas. That story you go see I'm also for page 19 of Punch story paper. Tinubu go meet with security chiefs, even inside all these troops' salary backlash where they come. Yes, you can see that story for page 2 of Punch Story Paper this morning. And still inside Punch Story Paper, you go see, say, Tinubu unveils roots movement and defend economic reform. That story there for page 29 of Punch Terry paper this morning. U.S. he don't give names of 124 Nigerians for deportation. Then now for inside the page 4 and page 5, now you go see that story. The remaining they use them take by market inside the Punch newspaper this morning. And then we enter inside Nigerian Tribune. What would they see? Say U.S. they don't publish names and photos them of 124 Nigerians. Maybe say then go deport on top of different criminal acts where they do. That to read it for page 4 of Nigerian Tribune. State Senate, they don't approve 404 billion naira police trust fund budget for 2025 and 2026. That to read, you go see them for page 3 of Nigerian Tribune. Adelabu and Folarin, Buhari, Olaniyan, all of them, they go meet. Okay, they go meet. And that's a read day for inside page 18. Under that one, you go see resolve to work for Tinubu's victory. And still under that one, you go see silent on or your governorship. Yes, other one, the inside page 18 of Nigerian Tribune this morning. And still inside Nigerian Tribune, we see the biggest story where they bring now, say, state police or governors, they don't they seek fiscal and judicial reform. That one, they for page 3 of Nigerian Tribune. And inside the Nigerian Tribune, still on top of the matter, where they see, say, allegates they say 50 million naira corruption. Ex-CCT chairman, Danladi Umar, they don't carry him, go Kuje. That one, you go see him for page 4 of Nigerian Tribune. Undume, he go meet with Tinubu, and Tose, security situation, it improve. That story, you go see him for inside page 16 of Nigerian Tribune. Still inside Nigerian Tribune, you see, say, I won't betray Nigerians' trust. Reform will deliver better future. Not Tinubu the younger one. He can't talk, say, sacrifices, what they do, they lay foundation for the future. Now the sacrifice, what they do with that. That story starts for front page. You go and inside page 4 of Nigerian Tribune. Okay, no wahala. And still on top of the matter, we see say on top health matter, that's now on top body matter. E-cigarettes, if it causes lungs, oral cancer. Okay, lungs and oral cancer. Now waiting researchers they talk. But the thing what a funny mean I say, despite the fact say every time they talk about even when you see for these cigarettes their body, then you see smokers are liable to die young. Still not the young people still they even buy and pass. But anyway, you go see that one inside page 22 of the Nigerian Tribune this morning. And they're still inside Nigerian Tribune, we see say partisan their race to upload, they don't they you know run to go upload their candidate list, yes, for on top INEC portal as submission, it go end tomorrow. That one you go see for page 15 of Nigerian Tribune. And now the gist will be say a day for inside Nigerian Tribune be that.

0: And the final Tory paper when I don't carry for my hand, so Daily Trust. And inside Daily Trust, with a CSA, ex code of conduct, tribunal chairman, they don't arrest her on top of allegates of fraud. That Tory, you go see, I'm inside page 6 of Daily Trust. US don't release names and photographs of pictures of Nigerians where they go deport. That one day for page 8. And how thugs kill Islamic teacher inside Bauchi. That one saved day for page 5 of Daily Trust newspaper. The biggest story where Daily Trust carry come now, more than 50 days after, families of Oyo and Borno pupils, then still they wait. That story start from front page and it can go end for inside page 3 and page 4 of newspaper. Of Daily Trust newspaper. And still inside Daily Trust, we they see say Nigerian stock, it don't overtake South Korea as world best performing. Yes, that story is there for page 17 of Daily Trust this morning. And still inside Daily Trust, more man, it don't allegate, they say he don't stab him papa to death inside River State. That story is there for page 13 of Daily Trust. EFCCO, they don't carry Mieti Ala leader Bodejo on top allegate say of okay on top allegate of that $2.33 million fraud. That story is there for page 6 of Daily Trust. And the crude price to it don't drop go $76 per even inside this Middle East tension. We wait on the rise again and again. Natori Igosiam for page 17 of Daily Trust newspaper. Now the Tory when I say my pack come the Tory papers them when I feel bring can give you this morning, but still we will see how you take if you take carry this worker they go ahead together we will carry the matter. But one or two messages on the inside WhatsApp already where I could just pick this morning. And I just look my time and see whether if you take one or two of these messages, but I might just take one call from somebody here this morning. Hello, good morning.
1: Good morning,
0: oh, chuck mouth, Chapali.
1: I confirm, I don't but Sadiqa is here.
0: I didn't hear you.
1: Yeah, they pay our soldier 100,000 Sadiqa. They took the 100,000 and they find state. They say they don't pay paid one way we can. Sadiqa, another thing, this our subsidy money, we don't know where they go. But 2 years, our president still they follow money every day, year and year. My own day, if they hear my voice, confirm, I don't, may they bring our children with their sisters, same as Sadiqa. Those who don't suffer too much for them, may they bring them stay. May government, they fear God and do the needful. Confirm, Adoba.
0: I agree to you, confirm, Adoba. Thank you very much. Yes, confirm, Adoba. She say, is it that salary of Sojo's them, eh? Now, something very no sweet for Beleo at all, not sweet at all. Well, how we go do now? How we go do the matter? All these people, they do something the way they like. But anyway, now there I go close mouth on top in front of newspaper. Yes, I get one small message where I won't drop for you. When we come back, we go enter inside area gist. And you know, as they carry the market, you go now. Today na Friday. Today na Freestyle Friday. Yes, not go anywhere. We come back.

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1: If you know this smile this morning,
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3: Kano State Government, under the leadership of His Excellency Engineer Alhaji Abba Kabir Yusuf and the Ministry of Health, led by Honorable Commissioner Dr. Abubakar Labaran Yusuf, with support from its partners in conducting another cycle of mass administration of azithromycin Salmon 2 projects to protect the lives of our children.
4: From 4th July 2026, Salmon 2 will conduct the third round of mass drug administration of azithromycin oral suspension, a WHO recommended medicine that protects children aged 1 to 59 months from deadly infections like diarrhea,

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0: Yes, you there. 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My name is Abigail, and this is now Una Wake Up Show where they land your demot. And today, now number 10 day inside the month of July. But if you check your time, you can see, say, now 36 minutes, we don't come up from the body of 7 o'clock. As it be so, now area gist where they land your demot like this. Now there, we don't stand up. Yes, Gidigba on top the level. Yes, and on top area gist, me don't carry some kind gist like that follow body to come sun shoe this early momo like this. And the gist, I did that kind of way we say, good, chai. Well, no, wahala. River State Police Command, they don't arrest one man on top allegate say in by in papa will be retired Marine Captain, David Nwoke. Yes, by the man. Oh, chineke. On top of this disagreement we then get for property inside Oro Ekpo. Estate for Ada George in Obioakpo local government area of Delta Nile River State. Yes, and this matter so now the police command talk person ASP Blessing Asa Agagbe, she come outside on the yarn this one, come confirm this incident on Thursday. This suspect, yes, they don't arrest her today with police people now, and they do serious touchlightment on top the matter. This matter be happen on Sunday, and he can't throw away everybody where inside the area into serious worrying and con. Sir, on top of the matter, they can't even they mourn as the news of this killing it can't begin to spread inside the area. Now, somebody will come as I can't they yano where you say no one made a talking name. Come as I can't they talk this one on Sunday. Talk say, this man work by so he been get plans to relocate to go in hometown for southeast, and he can't invite all in children. Say, oh yeah, oh, my children, come, mo kuna come sit down. I won't travel. I won't go back to my village. But he can't begin this, you know, distributing properties. They give them. Tell them, say, you now this one be your own. You now that one be your own. And they can't begin to get some disagreements because of that one. Now this person does say. Allegates they say the suspect now the son of maybe the son of his second wife where don't buy that the man's second wife have been done that the man with this man where they don't kill so in second wife. Yes, now the son of the second wife nine him be in con they asking papa say papa I beg now that your car that your motor that red green one. Another one I want, and the papa could tell her, say no, he not go give her. Now, DNA problem can start, they can begin to argue. Now, according by waiting, people perceive where the area they talk, or this person to say the suspect, he been allegedly hide inside in room, inside one of the room for inside the house. Can they wait? May the papa come back from the early momo exercise where he go do. He say. Yes, now where he hide that the man come back now he come by him. Now they told say the man he be not already settle all in children. No, he say now just this son of his second wife. Now he come insist say now that one of this man car where he wants. Now then go give him. Say he no go allow him father take the car go village. Say now that car nine in wants by all means. Now this retired captain will be one just relocate go in village carefully. Call all the children, inform them. Say see as my this thing, see my plan here. Share property, give all of them now. His son don't go buy him, which is very very sad right now. Hell. Is the as according to the gist now saying as this man come back house from that in morning exercise where he go do, he can't go upstairs, make you go freshen up. Oh, now so the son will be say don't hide before inside the in room, he come outside, he can't attack the father with cutlass. Now dear me, I could stop. I stop dear. I say no more from that side. Now, I don't bring the juice to call your domo to make you see them. See what thing don't happen. So, what see you to say they responsible for this boy action? You they suspect say they do drugs? You they suspect say this one na home training? Or maybe you they suspect say get another reason why this Pekin will just stand up by him papa because him papa say no, I no go give you a motor. You feel say get another thing where they? I mean, just because of motor. How you see this matter? Anyway, Ekelebe people they don't arrest the boy, but now like this, the man don't cry already. I go just open phone line sharply. Maybe you begin to choke mouth on top of the matter, and even inside WhatsApp too, yourself, you fit to choke mouth on top of the matters them as they worry you, as it said day. Sharply. Yes, I confirm who they here. Hello, good morning.
1: Good morning, ma.
0: Good morning, no. How you day?
1: I know. Now confirm my daughter. Sabiga, they hear me.
0: Are they hear you?
1: I say first of all, God no go allow us born pikin we go kill us.
0: Amen, no.
1: Boy, nothing like Ali. Nothing like even if they say that may be under drug or whatever. Now bad son, your father don't start to be evil now. Must you collect that one? Eh? Why some children they do? Sometimes I don't even know what they want. But my own to say, as government don't hold that, men suffer for waiting to do the money for more. But picking waiting, father, not be picking, oh.
0: Okay. I agree to you too, especially. Hello, good morning.
2: Hello, good morning.
0: Good morning, oh. Who they talk, so?
2: How about Macaulay from Kizawa?
0: Welcome.
2: So, this kind boy, now, wow, this one a wicked boy, oh. I go kill him, father. Because of moto. I pray that government will hold him responsible. And for us men, let us know all this addition of wife. No, they could do. You get children now. What you get? Where do I give you a addition of wife? You know that guy no come from the right house. Thank you.
0: All right, thank you very much. I agree to you too, especially. Yes, 0206446195 are the numbers be that where you fit chook mouth on top the level. And if you fit you know, begin the chook mouth on top the matters, and I don't see some messages inside WhatsApp. Might confirm just a few before we just basically sell markets come back. And you say good morning, Sabigail. Wike is saying PDP don't have structure. Is he not the one that killed PDP structure? That boy that killed his father is not the man's fault, to biological son. You say he's a that name where you call Jamie and if he call another verse. You say that boy have been acting strange for a long time. The man failed to notice him. May God help us. Update man from brigade, I greet you too. You say good morning, Sabi girl. That boy wake by him papa. You say now nah, greediness being problem, let him suffer for it. Mommy Joshua, I greet you too, especially. And you say morning or chair, the music they sweet me at the hear Usman Dembele up France for up Africa. You yes, I greet you too, Abu Mariam, on top of the matter. Yes, you say men should be careful with their children. The rate at which children hate and killing their fathers these days is dangerous. Some women create hatred between children and fathers. Muhammad Naide and this one, I greet you too. Yes, and that one and plenty others. You say go still continue, they choke mouth on top of the level. Yeah, but make I go sell markets, come back. When I come back, we'll choke mouth, they go continuously.
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My name is Abigail and Asibiso, eh? I don't carry cash, jad informate, can't give you. And this one, they come from Living Faith Church, even as they join body together with the Youth Alive Fellowship. And then they bring this one, what they call Mid-Year Praise Party. And the name we then give them, now Praise in Gilgal. Joshua chapter 5, verse 9. People were go minister, na Pastor Saleh Megari, Pastor Victor Erobi, Pastor Dele Oladimeji with DJ Stan. We go there on top deck. They Starman Better Musicology and MC Nacho. Yes. And the date where this one go happen now, Sunday will be number 12 day inside the month of July 2026. The time now 5 o'clock in the evening. And the place where it go happen now, Living Faith Church, No Man's Land. They say where dress code deal, and the dress code, they very simple. Just dress like a Gen Z. Yes, I make you praise God with groove. Not forget again, say now, Living Faith Church, we join body with Youth Alive Fellowship. Now, then carry this one where they call Mid-Year Praise Party, will be Praise in Gilgal.

0: forever. Nah, CK, nice India better fatella together me and you forever and ever and ever. Yeah, so forever and ever. Oh, but no waiting can happen so for this man life. So because in son, he don't buy and go yonder forever and ever. You know, go if he come back again. Yes, and as he be so like this, me don't tell you say you self go chook mouth on top of the matter because this boy don't go buy him papa because of property where him papa say he not go give him. And the papa gets the property now. Car will be say in father gets with your money because in papa they share property. Papa he say now that car now you want, and I feel like now the papa favorite car be that. And then the papa say no, and now they give you this car, my son. But the son say no, papa, now this car I want. And then as the papa can't go outside early mama, make you go do early mama exercise. When he come back or got run, enter inside in papa room, hide for one side. I see papa enter up, climb upstairs, say make I go freshen up, and after exercise and so you carry cutlass summer in papa, come by in papa go yonder. Yes, now the gist with that. And I go just up for like shepherd me just the 2 months because today na freestyle Friday. Hello, good morning. Okay, you don't wrong go. All right, hello, good morning.
1: Sabiki, good morning.
0: Good morning. Now who they talk so? I greet you. Welcome. Chook mouth.
1: Thank you. Congratulations for your partnership yesterday.
0: Thank you very much, Mama. I greet you.
1: May God grant you all your heart desire.
0: Amen.
1: I bet this Bangabusu speaking, Murutum Pavo, waiting at the fire in Papa because of car. Then I waiting there in mind. Me, I know she has said it takes love. Oh, na this thing. I say, na greediness, and the what I will call them, proudness. So you see, pride is there in body. So you go for a day in body. But if you say, "Tine kebo falam hojo," God forbid, bad for this entity. So we never see that entity. So maybe you can go through miscarriage. However, see, man, don't walk until the retirement age. Won't go rest. In picking where you born, shelter up, feed up. School up. Then she said, "The only thing we do, when say when they thank that man, thank you, not to kill him. See, now so your own children will kill him, because now has Vasa. Now so let me see. Even if I don't talk him, the Bible don't talk him. Now so he be standard. Now so your own children will kill him, life and direct. And may be so to him, and may the soul of the father rest in peace. Thank you.
0: All right, I greet you too, specially. Thank you. Hello, good morning. Kilo day, kilo shale. Still call us back 0206446195 1. Now the number be that. Hello, good morning.
2: Good morning, Sabiki.
0: Morning, no. How you day?
2: Fine, mommy, no.
0: I greet you. Welcome.
2: Nama, no show say na e bond the pickle.
0: Try.
2: The woman get belay for another man go carry against the man. And may God no let us bond pickle where go kill us.
0: Amen.
2: May God help us. Thank you.
0: All right. I greet you too. Thank you very much. Hello. Good morning.
3: Hello, Sabi baby.
0: Who they talk to?
3: How you doing now? How the work?
0: They all right. So, work day. Thank God. Thank
3: well
0: you.
3: Done work. Well done work, eh?
0: Thank you very much, Mama.
3: Thank you.
0: Good. I greet you. Welcome. Chook mouth.
3: Madam Quality. And say, get the music listening. If you like you, bad day. If you like you, good day. Any way you do for your head, do. Any way you get, people must talk. See, Papa. Papa don't try. You know, say themselves, they don't go to share property, they go say, till then die. But this one, bring out mind. Share property for now, see their life. You, anger issue. Anger, don't let you. Collect with your papa, give you. Tell papa, papa, thank you, sir. Your mates, and they give their papa. You carry the anger, carry cutlass. People, they carry cutlass for this world at last. Maybe they check themselves. It's very, very bad. Because if they go free, you know, go free. That's when you do, go back to rap. I bet, look, when they fear God, they do the right thing.
0: All right.
3: They read the word at last. Thank you. God bless you.
0: Thank you very much, Mama. I greet you. Hello, good morning.
4: Sabi baby.
0: Mama, good morning, ma.
4: Good morning once again.
0: Morning, no. How you do?
4: Fine, no. What did I congratulate you now?
0: Okay, I finished NYS yesterday.
4: Okay. Now you said the NYS.
0: Yes, now yesterday I just finished. Thank you, Mama.
4: And you go there with us, so you don't go anywhere. You go there with you. You go. No. You don't go. We go vote for you.
0: I know they contest for election now.
4: Confirm, Mama. Okay, I don't be a mother.
0: Confirm. Took mouth, Mama.
4: No, no, no. We go kill person.
0: Amen. No.
4: You and I know about the color. You know you You even get father. We get property this year. What about father will not get anything, they give children and he die. You know, say some father not get anything, but especially when they rich, go share something for children. You they get share for you. You they kill father because of what they share. You go, what you go share for your own children? I beg. Look, you know, they eye anybody something. As I did like this, not because I'm with my father property. Now my own, when I do, now I go look up. I beg. I beg, children, they could not be wise. I should kill your father now, you go free. And like here, I don't get picking, I don't get picking. You make God not get people to kill, we go kill us. So, Mama, I came.
0: Thank you very much, Mama.
4: God be with us and be with you too.
0: Amen.
4: More knowledge and wisdom, more.
0: Amen. Thank you, Mama. I greet you specially. All right, still on top of the matter, as it be so. Mama will just pack well on top of this gist plenty for ground. And, it is so sad, say, person go born picking finish and then the picking go can decide to end the life in a way like that. Now, why are they always advocate, say, more will they careful the way will they train these our children? Because now, like this, it just look like, it just be like when picking they small, if they ask for something and they always give up. When they no gree give up, it go like that for ground, they shout, they cry, they scream, they press himself. And then now you don't carry that character, grow up. So when time reach, maybe say something can happen like this. They say, you no go give him. You can't be vexed. You can't be vexed. So now part of the reasons why we guys they careful when we they raise children be that. Abi, how you see them now? But anyway, Nadia will go close mouth on top area just this better morning. And as it be, before you know waiting they happen, no, we don't enter inside as the hot Friday edition. And you know waiting about as the hot, you fit chook mouth on top any topic of your mind. Eh? Anyone wake on your mind. And that one you go chook mouth on top. But not go anywhere, oh, will they come back? This one, not so beautiful by Asha. Yeah.

0: shout again. Make una no shout again. Time don't reach where you go talk your mind.
1: I do.
0: Matter say a problem shared is half lost. Gone.
1: It's okay.
0: Every Friday, 8 o'clock for morning. 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

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Welcome back on Top 95.1 Wazovia FM Kano, your Chukma station. And my name is Abigail Lasibiso. Hi, Tebi Nase. We don't enter inside as it is hot. Freestyle Friday edition. Yes, and at the level be that. And you know what they happen now? You know as matter they go, you go begin to chuck them out. As the way we'll be say, it don't worry you. Yes, I don't say they worry you too much. Oh, they pay you for body, they prepare you. Yes, but I beg, you self, not use your own, spoil my own. So make you they careful the way you say they chuck them out, but make you still chuck them out. Yes, now for chuck mouth stay. Yes, and still, I know they see plenty messages, and somebody don't they throw me warning for here. MC7, there is nothing you can do. There is nothing you can do, but I go still read your message, even though. You say, good morning, Sir Miguel, may the soul of the retired captain rest in peace. But you see, this not exactly waiting at the tell parents for open day and a PTA meeting. Stop the lavish your kids with everything during their formal formative years. You say, daddy, I want this, you go buy them. Mommy, I want that, you go buy them. And that's one they very, very wrong. Aside food, clothes, shelter, education and protection, you say you owe your kids nothing. Teach them to accept no. Teach them to work and earn things. Sabi girl, I never ever enter my papa car, say I won't drive them. Among all my siblings, now only me never start to even drive. You say, so if I come tell my papa say I won't drive him car and him no agree, then make I go kill him. Kai. You say, what sort of children are we raising these days? Nah, clones have been a robot. Nah, that speaking be. Nah, MC7, the yeah, that one. Okay. All right. MC7, I go see they read your messages where they drop for me, but they tell me say after you don't write all these messages, and you know. But not worry yourself, We go see they pick all the messages and all of them like that. But I won't go sell markets, come back. When we come back, we'll enter inside as the hot proper where you go continue the chook mouth. Not go anywhere, we see they come back.

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1: That's Abigail, and I don't carry cash yard informate can't give you. Alright, today welcome to the season finale of the I Beg to Differ Debate Tournament. 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

0: Hi, you there. Welcome back on Top 95.1 Wazibia FM Kano, your Chukma station. My name is Abigail, and as it be like this, so bad, MTN don't enter inside the building. And MTN says, Abigail, not the tool at talk. Oh, yeah. It's okay. You don't need to sing too much. They no say you sabi sing. Just allow country man and woman to chuck mouths. Yes, continue to allow countryman and woman to chuck mouth for the next 30 minutes. We'll go carry this worker, they go ahead. And now, what me go just they do carefully. Yes, Mr. Ozigi, not very say I don't finish your message that time, but be less I finish them. Yeah, now just the last few words where you use now, nah, no put for you, but now because of time, you understand. Thank you very much. I go see they take your messages and all the calls, them go, they collect them, they go ahead, even as empty and turned out with us, and then they tell you, countryman and woman, leave it 100. Yes, now so you go tell the leave them everything way they do, continue, they leave it 100. That's your hustle, leave it 100. That's your career, leave it 100. But not go anywhere, and they come back, empty and get message for us.
1: For you, every day is day one. Day one for you to give 100. 100 on the tracks, on the road, at work. Because it's your job to give your all. 100 with the gang. And on the dance floor. Truth is, you are not wired to give less. Your future is now. So live it real, loud, full and free. You live it 100. MTN.
0: All right, time don't reach when me go just pick out the messages here. Yourself green my telewire so that I go know how far I go hear waiting the talk. And there as it be, so we don't agree, Abby. Say sharply, you go chuck mouth and then you allow another person chuck mouth. And if you don't call already, you don't need to call back again for this period, this whole as it hot right about now, so that you go give other people chance. May everybody chuck mouth. The table guys, they go round and round and round. Abby, how you see Anna? All right. Hello, good morning.
2: Hello, Sadiga. Good morning.
0: Good morning. Who they here, so?
2: My confounded is the white angel.
0: All right. Chuck mouth, sharply.
2: What thing I want to be said, these are our children and their teachers.
0: Where
2: bandits on. Today are 6 days.
0: Try.
2: Our government will try their best. Because now then they threaten our soldiers. Say if they come near them, then go fight those children. That statement not a good one. They should try very, very well to rescue these children. They know what they're going to do so that these people will come out from these bandits hands with them there. You know, they're easy. We will be saying the parents or maybe the guardians or the brothers and sisters or whatever. Everybody has been praying concerning this situation. It's not easy. Somebody like me, since when they enter hands, I never cease to pray. I've been praying. And I know that God may still relocate them. Please, our government should do the needful.
0: Confirm
2: the
0: decree
2: to
0: YCMJ. All right, I greet you. Thank you very much, Lady DP. Hello, good morning.
3: Abigail, good morning.
0: Good morning, Who they talk so?
3: His name is Ewan, coming from Moto.
0: Ewan, youth leader, I greet you. Check him out.
3: Yeah, thank you very much.
0: Mm-hmm.
3: Abigail, before I go with my contribution.
0: Oh, sure.
3: I know, say my picking, they listen to me. Nothing for you. You go hustle your money.
0: Hey, way.
3: No, this is not being mean. I'm serious.
0: I get. I understand.
3: The best I can give to him is the best of education. But and if they expect, yeah, but they're wasting time.
0: Hey, well.
3: Listen to us over here. Now, we think Karimi come here is, okay, a lady who is a TikTok person. She died mysteriously. And my Adewa brothers, when they troll her, they post her every now and then. Some, not all, when they troll her, they post her and they say things. Everyone had a thing to say about that girl.
0: Okay.
3: And there's something in Islam, which is Agafu, you leave God and in person. God never said you should come and judge someone's decisions in life.
0: Mm.
3: If you person they go wrong, you pray for the person.

0: We have pertinent issues. They have been kidnapped in Zamfara, Sokoto, that's Ina. You cannot use social media handles to talk about that, but you are much more concerned about someone that is living her life. You are talking about Gfresh. You are talking about some celebrities that their actions does not even benefit your life. This one that benefits your own life. You don't want to talk about it. Who do us like this? People don't know what they worry them, what they bother them. They are just more concerned about social media likes, social media engagement, and your people are dying. Look at what happened in Oyo. Look from the southern part of this country. It has been loud out there. It has been very loud and vocal to the extent that they got it to the World Cup venue and tell the world this is what is going on.
1: Yeah.
0: So my brothers from here are just quiet. They are more interested about someone slept with his wife, someone helped his wife to carry bag. That is what you're much more concerned about. We have a long way to go. Nigeria will be great again, and may our philosophy to life be changed, and let's allow human beings with their own God.
1: Thank you very much. Okay, Iwan. Hello, good morning.
2: Good morning again.
1: Good morning, how are you doing?
2: Fine, I was just saying, I'm on the line.
1: Okay, check my out.
2: My owner to the house is say, two things they pay me, I won't talk.
1: Okay.
2: Number one, see this school waiting for airport road. This way for airport road is from ISP building. They come down to Mobi police station, that along that side. I beg, if the school management, they hear me, or any of the place where they close up to the school management, they do use their reggae, they spoil our blues. So they run hour, they can't walk. They use people, they use school run, the parents, they use car, block the road. It's coming state government to rebuild or reconstruct the road, no come too wide like that, they can't they somehow narrow. So they block the road, will they go walk? They rush, no go answer, answer. So the school run, they use their cars, they block the road. So when you need a whole dog, go there, you will then say, okay, we'll come sit down until when they do finish. 5 minutes, 10 minutes. You know there's a bag. If they hear, may they adjust their parking distance. Maybe all those traffic for the way they there. Tell them how to arrange their car straight so that we go in our own walk. We will see free road to park. That one. And number two, I beg. There was a time last year where all the states in Nigeria, they banned and they reject the end of year party, which I know say Honorable Abba, the governor of Kano State, even condemned me for coming here. Now, the bill I said they don't give a baptismal name, which is a speech and prize giving day, not the end of year party again. Some are not getting him from primary school or secondary school. People complain, they touch my heart. Somebody was complaining bitterly yesterday that in 3 children waiting for one school, they start 3 of them, 30,000 naira, each 10,000 for speech and prize giving day. I beg, and this man, they cry, say, even the school fees of the children, he never pays. He just pays, say, maybe they write the exam before they will collect the results, he will pay. So he never pays the school fees. He can't be say, maybe they bring 10,000 again for end of year, I mean, speech and prize giving day. I beg, school owners, make them look into it. If government say, parents are trying, some are squeezing themselves, drinking themselves to do this thing. I beg, everybody's pocket is not the same. I beg, and they beg on behalf of those who are picking for primary and secondary school. Thank you.
1: All right, I greet you especially. Yeah, Stella Wazobia Star. I greet you. You say good morning inside WhatsApp. You say good morning, Wazobia from Jibri KBS to Karawa. Now, one for the boy who killed him, Papa. You say, let him be killed too. Me, may his gentle soul rest in peace. And I greet you too. And you say, Freestyle Friday, I want to thank the people's governor, Alhaji Abakabir Risu, for the ongoing construction of Farm Center Road. He say, well done, sir. However, he get waiting the sub where I notice. He say, I say, make I come talk am here before he go big, pass waiting they occur. Waiting go incur big.
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1: Gag cost, okay. You said the junction of the road where they beside Country Mall, that's it don't they suffer erosion. You say if they no address some, okay, if they no address them now, where they small, it go expand and it go even disconnect the road. Yes, and you send some pictures below where they see them. Yeah, so on our way, they Ministry of Works inside Kano here, and all these contractors where they don't give contracts for road works. Mona, check inside this one. 97, now you the Yande one. You say make I correct a claim. End of the year party in schools comes in first term, and the speech and prize giving day now for end of third term. Yes, 97 the Yande that one. Okay, and may I still take another call on top WhatsApp? Hello, good on top Green Telewire. Hello, good morning.
4: Good morning. Nice find the top.
1: All right, if I you took my out.
4: What do you think? First of all, I won't give one comment. That boy, wake your father.
1: Mm.
4: I don't want to swear for the boy, but what's the boy?
1: Nah, no swear for him, I beg.
4: But what did the boy do for good?
1: Mm.
4: I don't
1: really
4: for a lemon. I beg the whole thing to try to have a lemon.
1: Now, Vess, I not even to hear what you they talk because your radio voice and your voice they compete.
4: I say that route for LMO. Where they say orange.
1: Okay.
4: The road don't pay. And the road don't spoil.
1: Try.
4: So,
1: all right, Kano State Government, I beg with a beg, una make una chuk eye on top that road for LA Mo. I beg, eh? Now they hear as we they talk am and as people they talk am. Hello, good morning.
5: Good morning.
1: Morning, who they talk so?
5: My mommy, David. How work?
1: Fine, thank God. I greet you.
5: Now that boy will kill your father, won't chuk him out.
1: Okay.
5: That hand where he take hold that cutlass, take kill him father. Let them cut that hand come out.
1: Okay.
5: Let them they teach all these people lessons so that they so that.
1: Okay.
6: Japan.
1: All right. No wahala.
6: Good morning.
1: Good morning.
6: I beg.
1: Mm.
6: I want to talk of this Suleiman construction work.
1: No, yeah. Tell us your name before you took him out.
6: This honorable Sergeant Tomato.
1: I greet you. Took him out.
6: I bet before contractors when they do road, they go to water the road so I don't remember fool everybody.
1: But
6: you would accept food that side, all this may side.
1: Mm.

0: the criminals, they've been released in brother without him paying a dime. And where he stand right now, he still remain as in calculate before take day. He know the reason say he dey okay to negotiate with criminals them and terrorists. He maintain say that experience don't reinforce in belief say ransom payment they
1: right. So no matter how hard you go,
0: 951 the last zero for the number, if you turn them to 1234, we'll take your calls, read your messages.

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1: Family member, extended and distant cousin, and the rest, including the general public, where be not know the rubbish where their parents been do with them that year. Future don't they blurry. Present day they blurry. We not know 20 years from today what they look like. Baba won't run 9 million naira. It leave me with one question why I've been they think early momo this morning when I wake up. And the question they very simple. And at the same question, now I won't ask you. Mr. Ozigito say, can somebody shout Oble? Oble. Ha! The future of a generation where we say their value. The thing where they're important at, their core value, the thing where makes sense for them, the thing where they anchor them, the thing where they guide them for their decision and the rest, their values. Now, oble, money, and affluence. That generation where we say their value, now oble, money, and affluence. How will the reason say that generation go look like? Now, the discourse this morning for bottom polls be that. And me and you go get plus, minus, say, like 15, 20 minutes max to reason the matter. A generation whose value is oble, money, and affluence. That's all they are about. The girls, the boys, just oble. A generation whose value

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1: 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Ebaka, all around here. So, Gabo, I'm here with Eruno today.
0: Una no no Buddha.
1: I no Buddha. I no Buddha. Uh-huh. You may pay app and will see the phone again. Okay. Now, account section of the app. Ega for Eba Kano Buddha. 7070-7484-33345. 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

0: the nation's most brilliant young mind, gear up for the National Secondary School Debate Tournament. It's the season finale of the I Beg to Differ Secondary Schools Debate Tournament, Season 9. 10th of August at 3 p.m. Lagos, Abuja and Port Harcourt will come alive. Champions from Abuja, Port Harcourt and Lagos will go shoulder to shoulder for the crown of the Champion of Champions. 16 secondary schools, 3 daily debates, 4 weeks of intense matchups. Who will be the Champion of Champions of the I Beg to Differ Season 9? The final lap of the journey begins August 10 at 3 p.m. For sponsorship inquiries, email info@nigeriainfo.fm or ibegtodifferatnigeriainfo.fm. I Beg to Differ, the Tournament of Champions.
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3: 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Let me explain. 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

0: 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Yes, if you've been like any of the songs we've been on play for you, just tell me thank you, you know? Yeah, just tell me thank you. Like, Tinti, I appreciate you. You know, you did amazing. You get, just talk to me, you know, because all these things, what good they do, you know, where you know good they want the tepesi, where don't thank you. We can't continue like, if somebody do where you tell and say, hey, my guy, Alpha, you try, you do where. You understand? But no, if I play you music now, you go, they suspect me of things. One, no, no. Some people go say, hey, Tinti, were you in the studio all that time? I dey here. I no move. I dey here. I've been trying to play you music because now Friday, me is not a whole body. Some don't they come outside small, and you they do business, you they work. So I say, why not? You deserve, see, you, it just be say, I don't give you the whole world. If I could, what will stop me? But what I have, I give. Silver and gold have I not. But the music, come on now. As a radio station, what is my work this Friday? You get music that I have. I just give you music here and there. You shake body small, Abby. Shaking body is very important, eh? You get it. We'll go bring you with Yoruba news. And after the news, because today na Friday, you know, we'll go mosque, go pray. You get, we'll pray for you, join. We'll pray for Kano. We'll pray for Nigeria. You get. Pray for me. You get why? For now, we'll go bring you with Yoruba news. Okay? Thank you. You do wear, eh? You need to see all my colleagues. All of them go to commode clothes where they under their box wear today. They just fine, and yeah, fine pieces. I say, now see the same Friday. Now this, we did the same Friday. I've been a different Friday. You day. Kai, stop it.
1: Friday. Oh, come, Madam Office for 95.1. 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
1: 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The God of Wonders todun yi season 12. 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
2: Brilliant. Gear up for the National Secondary School Debate Tournament. It's the season finale. Lagos, Abuja and Port Harcourt will come alive. Champions from Abuja, Port Harcourt and Lagos will go shoulder to shoulder for the crown of the Champion of Champions. 16 secondary schools, 3 daily debates, 4 weeks of intense matchups. Who will be the Champion of Champions of the I Beg to Differ Season 9? The final lap of the journey begins August 10 at 3 p.m. For sponsorship inquiries, email info@nigeriainfo.fm or ibegtodifer@nigeriainfo.fm. I Beg to Differ, the Tournament of Champions.
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6: The nation's most brilliant young minds gear up for the National Secondary School Debate Tournament. It's the season finale of the I Beg to Differ Secondary Schools Debate Tournament, Season 9. 10th of August at 3 p.m. Lagos, Abuja and Port Harcourt will come alive. Champions from Abuja, Port Harcourt and Lagos will go shoulder to shoulder for the crown of the Champion of Champions. 16 secondary schools, 3 daily debates, 4 weeks of intense matchups.

0: From jollof to stews, from soups to sauce, Tastemaker seasoning powder makes everything taste so good. 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
1: The nation's most brilliant young minds gear up for the National Secondary School Debate Tournament. It's the season finale of the I Beg to Differ Secondary Schools Debate Tournament Season 9. 10th of August at 3 p.m. Lagos, Abuja and Port Harcourt will come alive. Champions from Abuja, Port Harcourt and Lagos will go shoulder to shoulder for the crown of the Champion of Champions. 16 secondary schools, 3 daily debates, 4 weeks of intense matchups. Who will be the Champion of Champions of the I Beg to Differ Season 9? The final lap of the church, August 10 at 3 p.m. For sponsorship inquiries, email info@nigeriainfo.fm or ibegtodifferatnigeriainfo.fm. I Beg to Differ, the Tournament of Champions.
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0: Hear the latest gist with the hot on top social media and enjoy other gbab to read something hood from politics, entertainment, sports, money matter, and other gist inside the just 2 minutes on Monday, Wednesday, and Friday for 5 o'clock evening on top 95.1 Wazobia FM. Chook him out.
1: All about this package, it's okay. That is okay. That is okay. Let me explain. No, it's okay. It's okay.

0: people where they're in power, a lot of them fly backwards. Because they know they go yarn the right thing, give the oga where they get their ears. And if you have the ears of the boss and you don't go to really yarn the real thing, the true matter, give oga. Oga go the reason say everywhere still. Oga no go no say, now things now they bad, they go so. Things they pafuka. Now who they there so?
1: Please.
0: I greet you, mama.
1: Mommy Angel.
0: Welcome, Mommy Angel.
1: Indeed, if Beth has brain, now backward they go.
0: They go to fly backward. If they get this man brain, they go to fly backward. No, no, no. No, we give it to Stanley this afternoon. Mr. Stanley gets it.
1: If he thinks deep, very, very deep. You see that? Okay, certain. You know what is the 50,000? Okay, let's all stop now. One tuba of yam, you can get it at 4,000, 5,000, depending
0: the size. A decent tuba of yam, now from like that 4K where you talk. A decent tuba. Mm-hmm. Yes. Now, imagine, say, you be family of four. One of the Pekin are teenager already. Teenagers, and where they chop where. It can't be boy Pekin. Oh, your mind go there. Now, because of you, now do the example now.
2: Thank you.
0: Mama, network no grievous talk like this. So, nothing one I never do for you. I don't somersault. I don't backflip. Network still no clear. No verse for me, mama. Thank you very much for your contribute. But jokes apart. And I bring the matter just to really show you one of the things where they contribute, where they compound the problem of Nigeria. Now, the people will get the ears of those in power. Because how do you tell me that a Daniel Bwala, who is the special advisor to the president on media and policy communication, thinks that you who earn 60,000 naira in Nigeria is better than someone who earns $2,600 equivalent to 3.5 million naira in the US? Don't tell me their cost of living is high. I'm not under the rock. I know. I know they pay heavy taxes. I know. And I also know that they operate a systematic farm village market that allows you to buy locally grown greens at a decent price. Just the same way we get a system of some mall where they're very expensive versus if you travel out of Kano, those bush markets, them where you see on the road, they have similar systems. Yes, they do. They have bush markets that also have big, what do they call, ranches with cows where you can get your freshly squeezed milk from the cattle itself every morning or a couple of days in a week if the distance of your waka far where well. So, yes, life is expensive over there, absolutely. But then, sure you say if you call 911, depending which part you from, they call. Chances they say, before you lay the complaint finish,
2: 911 go down the road.
0: First responders. Mm-hmm. Somebody go shout, help is coming. You're sure about that?
2: Now, if you go hospital, NEPA no go take light.
0: See, make people like this man stop him. Some people need to be asked to stop granting interviews or even opening their mouth because it is too much. It is just too much. Some people just need to stop talking. Because it get how some people go talk. They be like, say, they insult our intelligence as a people. Like, say, they look us less. Some people really just need to keep quiet and stop to the talk. While life might be extremely expensive for the places them when they used to take do sample, but promised services are available. Mm-hmm. There is internet. There is electricity. There is a decent road. There are options of transportation that isn't as expensive. What are you saying? What it be this guy name? Why his name just skip my head now? A black say na the mayor for New York mayor. That guy where they give vibe of

0: India, but no be Indian man. And one of their mayors, them. I don't forget his name. His name they hang all the time over my head. I even dream about them 2 days ago. Like, they have transport systems.
1: Zora Mamdani.
0: Mamdani. That's the man. These guys have a system that allows you, if you be broke person, may you take inside within the state train transportation. We no go there too expensive. They give you a card that is no now. Haba. And I don't know, but like I tell you, I go sleep where this weekend because I'm
1: God, I beg, bro. You say you won't sleep this weekend again. I mean, respect yourself, oh. You won't sleep this weekend.
0: No mind this one.
1: Don't try yourself.
0: May they play rough play, now you go shock them. You know, now for Nigeria, now you get budgets.
1: Your budget,
0: look you eye to eye like this. So my tab, what I don't use for 9 years, he fall. For in mind, he really reason say if he break, I go do anything about him.
1: Yes, sir.
0: What a joke. My transport to work, they look me every morning. Me too, they look the transport.
1: Yeah.
0: One tab, go come reason say, if he break, I go do something. Charger don't break. Maybe for now, we'll go find another one by Otietikon. So, before Boala make me vest, make something where really they important to me, no break. Man, come they go us. Because, come on. Really. And who grants these people interview? Who allowed these people? Kai.
1: You know, say when somebody don't take him upon himself to the explain and to the defend this particular tenor policies and some of the things we do, even if you know grant him interview, you go find way to give himself the interview.
0: If you earn 60,000, you in Nigeria, you're better than who earns $2,600?
1: Yes. Because
0: how did he do the math? How did he arrive at that?
1: Make I help him. You know, say, make a help him. In arrive at, say, every Nigerian, they live in their own private apartment. Maybe say they know their parents. And now their papa build and live for them. And where did they walk? No far. Did they

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All right, Adima, good afternoon to you. You're there, very, very welcome to your Chukma Station 95.1 Wazibia FM Kano. Yes, so today, now Friday, thank God it's Friday. So then, now Friday, the number, you know, for that your side. I'm waiting to go on for your area. And how are your day? Twilight to you, don't turn up with us from Morning Courage this very, very time. Now you be the real VIP. Now you be the real MVP. Now you, Jamaicans, they woke up early in the morning to bath, to rub sofa, body, to rub on me, to make sure that we can't turn down with you from morning till midnight. Twilight to the people them wear hold her down, Oga ODK and Sabige, where they hold her down for on a wake up show, and Twilight to Auntie TTO. We don't hold her down, they bring on a better gestiology, informate and educate, and better musicology. And for tell her, when I don't take jollificate on top today, will be Friday. And thank you to you, we don't chuck mad, we don't call, we don't bring with tell her, mention that God continue to bless you and supply all of your needs as you continue to tune in to your Ogbonge radio station. Yes, I don't collect microphone right about now, and it's about to get lit, it's about to get hot. Because why? Because I don't enter inside the Zanga. And who is me? It's me, but it's the chief jagaban of Radio Capital. Pounds and dollars, money no be problem. The Aporoko Senator, the Amebo Doctor, the Love Doctor, the Enjoyment Madam, MC Jolly Jolly. It's me, but this. And today, now Friday, this Nadi Tomat of Cool Lele Zone.

0: Michael.
1: Yes, now you be the champion, now you be the lion, now you don't show inside of the Zanga. Oh, yeah, Shop only Green Green Michael away on top 0206446 1951. 0206446 2951. Oh, you enter inside of WhatsApp dear 0809527188. 0809527188. Hello, good afternoon, stand up with me. Good afternoon to you. I say rain won't fall when I'm in the come outside that time.
2: Oh, what are the rain? No one fall this year. Nobody know. Rain to the night just be like saying addressing it.
0: Hi, now what? Now what?
2: Why come to Kulele Zono?
0: Thank you very much, my sister. God bless you.
2: Oh yeah, nah. Me I don't tender.
0: Thank
2: I
0: you.
2: Don't mark attendance.
0: I happy say you mark attendance. So. Our first comer. Thank you very much. If they want give class captain, I know the reason saying that Monica for give class captain like this. Hello, good afternoon. No, toilet to you.
3: MC Jolly Jolly.
0: Yeah, so if you like now, you will go give our head boy.
3: Gabriel
0: Wesabi, you day welcome. Bamshos afternoon to you.
3: Welcome. Thank God today is Friday.
0: We thank God to
3: welcome you specially. Abe, come and greet, come and carry us. We there both of the Sunday heat. And as rain will fall, the thing can't even dry. Come be as rain will fall. We there on that heat.
0: Oh, rain even fall from our own side because Monica said rain not even near that their side.
3: May they change their character so that they
0: see rain. Ma, where's God, I don't know you to be troublemaker, but anyway, sha, troublemaker, geez, as I don't mention troublemaker, so it don't make me sharply remember one geez like that. Wait in my hand. What we say, if I come here, I'll go share them with you. Bumptious afternoon to you.

0: to give me a lockam to code.
1: Alright, talking about a bit look for trouble. You know how they talk saying young girl they sleep, trouble call go wake up. Yes. He don't watch gist like this a while here for inside of saloon. I have to enter inside of .com to go check whether he did true well. And when I come look at him, I see say the matter no be here. And it be like I say they don't even carry the matter come land for this domo say, because some people they argue that and they talk say it be like na for here then year am, while another person say no be here then year am. But I say anyway, shall me go still carry him come land this domo, because I don't know how person go sit down and then to go invite problem go the hungry am. Only you want sit down. Only you want sedan. But your body can't they do you popori potting on you to go carry your hand, drag wahala, eh? Can't give your family. You know that way they say anything, what would they do for this life? Make would they make sure they remember, say, repercussions day, consequences day to any kind of action where we take. When I remember, okay, this discourse this afternoon, not be a very juicy one, not be a very nice one, but then again, I go still talk up. So he get this man for inside of .com where we say, right about now, he don't lost in two daughter. Yes, he don't lost in two daughter. And who happened lost in two daughter? When I say don't lost in two daughter, I mean say the two daughters they don't quite go and look them. Who help them? Lost this in daughter. So now in girlfriend, yes, in girlfriend. According by information what I collect for inside of for inside of .com, it also this girl just wake up, carry herself come the man house. As she come the man house now, she can't say she won't spend night for the man house. Now the man say no, you not go spend night for here, they go house. The girl can say no, I won't spend night for your place. The man say no, they go house. They come begin to the quarrel. Why you no want make her spend night for here? The man say they go your house. I no want make you spend night for here. Before you know what thing happen, no. Now the girl out of angerness, angerment and angeria, now they say the girl can't go put fire for the house. You can't put fire because

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4: The nation's most brilliant young mind gear up for the National Secondary School Debate Tournament. It's the season finale of the I Beg to Differ Secondary Schools Debate Tournament Season 9. 10th of August at 3 p.m. Lagos, Abuja and Port Harcourt will come alive. Champions from Abuja, Port Harcourt and Lagos will go shoulder to shoulder for the crown of the Champion of Champions. 16 secondary schools, 3 daily debates, 4 weeks of intense matchups. Who will be the Champion of Champions of the I Beg to Differ Season 9? The final lap of the journey begins August 10 at 3 p.m. For sponsorship inquiries, email info@nigeriainfo.fm or ibegtodifer@nigeriainfo.fm. I Beg to Differ, the Tournament of Champions.
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1: I know say right about now, the only thing waiting for your mind now, na jubilation and thanksgiving unto the release of all the children and teachers where they've been kidnapped for a real local government for Oyo State. Glory be to Baba God there, where don't make it possible say they don't come back house. Yeah, so we still there for the Domot of Gen Z Palava. Domot, I don't see you now messages already. Yeah, so, but then again, with the talk of Olodo uprising for inside of Niger,

0: we content creators, they push themselves to they do more thing instead of educative things. And then the educative things where some people they do, you know, they gain the kind of attention where we say in these more contents they gain. That now why YC been come outside Konde Para, and one of the major fear that time now sake of say younger generations they come up and in the fear say these younger people them themselves they feel begin to they do this mumu content, and now so you go to continue, children no go want go school again, they go want to they do all this content because they believe say if you go school you no go get money, but if you do all this mumu shortness now you go they get money. Then why the agencies they inside this house and they get one or two to tell the younger generations before them basically become off for the zanga.
1: My advice to the younger generation be say, as now they grow up, I beg, make now they pick the positive ones, make now they follow. School they very important. Go school, get certificate. And if you think say after school na shami that you want start to they do, if you showcase your talent, people they also get opportunities from social media. But not just go they disgrace yourself.
0: Okay.
1: They do something educative, and I did very very sure say they could promote your video.
0: Okay.
1: I would say I get that.
0: Right.
1: And also we the Gen Z more try reduce what they do for that social media space. Because now even 10 years old, you go see and say 10 years old picking don't get accounts. 12 years old picking even 8 months.
0: Because they say hey, Vicky James newborn baby, nobody has been born
1: and get social media account. So more try our best. They reduce what they post online.
0: All right. Thank you very much, Esther. God bless you.
2: Me, advice not to fool my mouth, because last now who won't listen and they go advice.
0: Yes, yeah.
2: The yes, one away in my mouth, I go talk am. Last we Gen Z's make we they try. Not be everything we see for social media now we go copy our strength. You understand? We supposed to be pace setters. We supposed to be people we be say we they do the one way other people go they copy. You understand? And if we start to do the good things, the more positive things, the more educative things or inspiring things, other people go they copy and too. Because last like she talked, we know if we blame the algorithm for promoting all those nonsense content.
0: Yes.
2: Now waiting with the watch and waiting with the promote, now make the algorithm they bring them up and up again. So if we promote the more positive things, go notice say those things now those ones go they go viral. So more try also they watch it with they consume because that thing alone they make a lot of impact.
0: All right, thank you very much for that very wonderful advice. God bless you. Me self also get something to say. Some of the things what I get to say be this: entertainment no be we enemy. In fact, entertainment they very very good. In a one of the things we be say, it they keep body and soul together for inside of this country, especially when your mind don't drive backward, go stand for back. Now that entertainment go draw you closer again, tell you say come back to reality. Education still they very very valuable, and digital skill too they very valuable. So as you they dive, they enter inside of entertainment, make sure say you go school and make sure say you also acquire digital skill and other kind of skill at where you fit. Because normally, or truth be told, a degree alone no day longer enough. You know, they enough to common man for inside of Nigeria. If it is an only degree alone, now ain't go help you for that your white collar job. I beg, you need to think again. You still need side also. So even after you don't go school, collect akpalakpala or collect certificate or certificate, you still need side also. That now why we say skills also they very very important.
2: Yes.
0: So practical skill, creativity, and critical thinking, all of them if they coexist together, it go make way for you. Even people where you know want to give you better opportunity, then go they see you as person where be say they feel entrust for inside of their organization. So if society they reward all of this nonsense content where they do for inside of .com, young people, you where they listen to me, I beg, no shares popularity, no shares the nonsense where they do. Make sure say you shares educate, you challenge yourself to be better, to build a better life for yourself, so that you go stand out as a bonge person for inside of society, where we say they go reward you with excellence, with your savviness of creativity and your integrity joined together. And they talk say no be every water where they move, now person they swim inside. You get the one where go swim inside, you know, go come outside. Thank you very much, Peace, for coming in, and thank you very much for Esther for coming. God bless you. We really really appreciate your coming. Anyway, until you get to talk, I'll be No, I don't get plenty talk for mouth. Okay. No, your gentleness today, it's sweet me for body. Normally, not a gentle like this.
2: Now, I say, now only me be the existing peaceful peace.
0: Well,
2: okay.
0: All right, Odema, I'll go block again next week, Friday. Bamshus evening to you as we don't basically be come off for Inside of the Zanga. Thank you very much for tandying with us. We thank God for life. Yowa, we go see you again. Don't go nowhere. My name na MC Jolly Jolly. This na Kulele Zone. We watch up, you go bring your bonge watery. And when we come back, yes, we go enter other matters for Inside of the Zanga. Oh yeah, increase the volume of that your radio. Better informate the land your domot now.
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2: Inside the Tori this evening, you go hear say people, the students and teachers will be said they keep an ad for inside Oyo State. They don't collect their freedom. APC, they said they go come unveil Shettima as the running mate to President Bola Tinubu very soon. Governor Yusuf, he don't set up Jambodi to prepare the 2027 campaign blueprint. Outside Niger, Donald Trump, he don't talk say US they agree to do student discuss, but say that ceasefire, he day over, say cause the bass woos, he don't they go on back to back. Remember, say now 56 days, 9 gas clock before the free people where they keep out for inside Oyo State. Why were they happy for this one? Their counterparts still there for inside Borno Bush. My name, Caleb Jacob, here the Fugees this evening.

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1: Make we start with very chilling story this evening, where we say the students and teachers will see the kidnap for Orire local government area of Oyo State. They don't free all of them 56 days after they spend their time for inside the bush. This one, now the special advisor to procedure on top of information strategy, Bayo Ononuga, now yanam this evening. Inside post will be say he share for your official X handle. Ononuga, he just announced, so said they don't release them and said the kidnap does not free them as of the time where they give you this story this evening. All the gist, how they take release them, they pay ransom money or not, how they take drum, they fight with these bandits or not, we still never know. Meanwhile, these students and teachers will be said they're free from Orire local government area for Oyo State. The document said now called the Twale Presido Bola Tinubu and even security bosses them for say they free them from this hand of kidnappers. Inside video will be said by Ononuga been shared this evening. After these people they gain their freedom, they called the Twale Presido and security jumbody for say they even allow them or they come back alive. Meanwhile, as people they happy say they don't save them for inside Oyo State, some people they suspect they be Boko Haram insurgent. They don't attack two military locations for Maiduguri for Borno State. Three people plus included of 1 3 weeks old bride. Now she payo by stray bullet. This attack at now they be targets some military position for inside Kofa and Muna area early this moment, but we army them they been block this attack. Still inside security matter now, four people and they kidnap them during one attack for the Yellow House area of Mpapi for Abuja, and they don't rescue them after a clipping and they been face this kidnappers begin they do shoot me and shoot you with them for inside Jekoko Hills. The Eklebe for inside FCT they've been talking say these attackers have been burst inside the community on Wednesday night. They shoot down two people and they can kidnap four people come out enter inside the Ushafa forest. One of the people will say they wounded, he can only attack by for inside hospital, while the other one they collect treatment. And with the year say he did recover. Meanwhile, for Ogun State, two people where they stay for Kobakwe for Ogun State, and bad guys now they don't kidnap them. Why another person for that area they shoot them during that attack? This matter been happen on Thursday evening, that night yesterday, when about four people where carry shakabula they been bust enter inside the area when they go kidnap this guy from gate when they come outside to answer them. The person of Ekelebe for inside Ogun State, DSP Olusheyi Babasheyi, he confirmed this one today. Today, come the talk of security, say security jumbody, they don't begin to define all these people will be say the kidnap and to bab the kidnap as them. And for inside Kwara now, Ekelebe they don't bab two suspects on top allegates that they help kidnappers to kidnap the three people for Ifelodun local government area of the state. The suspects will be Sauni Shehu and Owalu Bala. They been bab them after intel been linked them, say they get hand inside the kidnapping will happen for Ogele Fulani camp near Igbaja. The person of Ekelebe Adetong Ejire Adeyemi, he been talk say the suspect that they touchlight them on top allegates say they do criminal collabo and say that they aid kidnapping for inside the area. Now we enter inside politics. We see the National Working Committee of the All Progressive Congress, plus included of top party August them, that they inside Sidon discuss now as me the talk for Continental Hotel for Abuja. This Sidon discuss now na to officially carry Vice President Kashim Shettima as President Bola Ahmed Tinubu running mate for the 2027 presidential election. This one they come after Chocho done the fly left to cut and center, say whether they go pick Shettima as Tinubu running mate for 2027 or a Christian running mate. Top APC leaders now waiting for the venue. They confirm, give the punch to the paper. Say President Bola Tinubu, he don't renominate Shettima as in running mate, and they go officially announce them later today. Meanwhile, the Minister of Works, David Umahi, he don't come second to talk. Say, oh, this claim will be say NDC presidential candidate Peter Obi, the talk, say that they threaten in life. Oh, say, I beg this one has signed. Say, this bros, he don't frustrate politically. When they talk during by the time, say they inspect a project for Ebonyi State today, Umahi can't talk. Say, nobody want to buy Obi. Instead, make it stop to the criticize President Bola Tinubu. He can't want say, if Obi continue to attack President Bola Tinubu, say, he not go close mouth, he go come back
2: e go fire obi baga.
1: And now for inside Kano State, now Governor Abba Kabir Yusuf himself don't inaugurate 17 member jumbody to make sure say they create a blueprint. That one means say a plan for a 2027 governorship campaign and to make sure say he try to come back for second term. This jumbody now they go touchlight the governor 2023 document with the tag my commitment for Kano, and they go touchlight waiting he don't achieve. They go bring out a terrible plan with they call blueprint 2.0 to guide this government as they ready for the 2027 election. The governor top person Sanusi Baturi Dawakin Tofa even talks to the jumbody the chairman na Dr. Aminu Magashi Garba, while Dr. Yusuf Yao Gambo now go serve as the second. Still for inside Kano now, 1 2-story building where they still the building just for Yakata for Sultan Road for Kano. It trapped 4 people under the building we fall down. This building we fall down, it happened around 9 o'clock this morning after the workers have been see say, hey, this building, it don't the crack now, so they twama. But one security guard and one kekenape driver and 2 others, now this building it catch under. And now for another story, now Ogbonge government they don't evacuate, that means they don't bring back another 39 Nigerians from Johannesburg for South Africa on top one emergency aeroplane flight from Air Peace. This extra aeroplane will carry these people come back. They've been arranging for people where we say they've been no fit come back yesterday. Foreign Affairs Minister Bianca Odumegu Ojukwu, she been talk say this flight it go land for Murtala Mohammed International Airport for Lagos this evening around 8:50. The final flight now we go carry about 300 Nigerians come back. It go come to the country by next week.
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1: Inside the world of entertainment now, Niger singer Chidozie Ogochingere, where people sabi as Fave, she don't release her third EP where they call Extended Play, and she call them Ring Bling. Chike and Yemi Alade, now them they inside a 6-track record where we say it been come live on top of streaming platform as of Wednesday. The 3 tracks now, one now Dance Drown, La La La, Miss You with Chike Paparazzi, and this one she feature Yemi Alade, and the final one na Body Talk.
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1: Outside Niger, President Donald Trump don't talk say United States of America, they don't agree say they will continue to do sit down discourse to negotiate with Iran, even as he can't declare say that ceasefire between the two countries, it is officially over. That means there's still the fight. Inside post for an official through to social media page today, Donald Trump be talk say Iran, they been asked to say where they continue their sit down discourse, but US they accept, but they say this ceasefire. As me and you, they talk now, it don't end.
0: Make me hear what in the happen on top of sport.
1: Inside the world of sports now, Portugal, they don't officially appoint Jorge Jesus as their Tierra coach. So just some days after Roberto Martinez, he been stepped down after the country, they've been jabo from the 2026 FIFA World Cup. The Portuguese Football Federation, that they confirmed this one inside official talk paper with the CARICOM side today. As at the bounce, come up from studio this evening, make I give you the cocoa of the G's again. Even yesterday, all your students and their teachers with their keep nod, they don't free them all. APC, they go officially unveil Shatima as Tinubu running mate later today. Governor Yusuf don't set up Jambodi to prepare 2027 campaign blueprint. And Donald Trump don't talk, say US, they don't agree, say they go continue to talk with Iran, but say that is the fire. It is over. Remember, say as we jollificate the release of Oyo students and teachers, their colleagues, they're still there inside bush for the hand of Kipanada's 56 days for inside Borno State. My name is Caleb Jacob. Continue to shine your eyes.

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5: Chook mouth.
6: Labor supposed to be journey where go bring new life. But for plenty pregnant women for Koyeme and Gua community for Dambata local government area inside Kano State, now with serious wahala this journey they start. Then go first start find keke where go carry them reach local government headquarters, make them fit born even though the waka get plenty risk. This one they happen because the only health center where they for inside the community they close by 3 p.m. every day. The place no get enough health workers and equipment, it no good. As it be so, pregnant women now they no get plenty choice oh, not to risk the journey go another hospital or make them just born for house. For this week community report, Victor Christopher waka go the community where people they talk say health center no they work as it supposed be and pregnant women then they risk when they want born. Meanwhile, Kano State government they don't been talk oh, saying then they increase primary health center to work 24 hours every day so that it go help this wahala. Victor Christopher, get the full gist.
7: For inside 2025, Nana Isiaku and her unborn pikin by go yonder after she labor for hours for house. Her husband, Iliasu Isiaku, yan say her water break around 3 a.m. for early momo, but the community health post been done close since 3 p.m. the previous day. But later, Ifai Moto carry her go Dambata General Hospital. But before them fit her farm, both the mama and pikin don't buy. Oh yeah, hear within the talk.
8: Madata.
9: Her water broke around 3 a.m. in the morning. The health workers were not here, so we took her to Dambata General Hospital. Luckily, we got to the hospital, but she and the baby died before she gave birth because of complications.
7: For Zainab Jamiluun, she been survived the childbirth, but months before she born, part of the health post ceiling fall yakata for her head during antenatal care, and it nearly wounded her.
10: The last time I came for antenatal, the ceiling fell on me. The structure is really bad, and you know they don't collect deliveries here.
7: The poor condition of the health post don't make plenty women for the Zanga stop the attend antenatal care. One voluntary health worker, Sani Basiru Mukhtar, yan say their patient don't reduce so they their medicine they expire before anybody use them.
9: A lot of patients do come here before, but the figure has reduced due to the bad nature of the facility. Our medicine sometimes gets spoiled because patients no longer come.
7: But because of the situation, the chairman of Kawemai Ungwa Development Association, Atiku Suleiman, yan say the association buy 1,000 free hospital cards to encourage sick residents make them seek treatment for the facility. It comes to yan say them don't document the pege give with state governments, but the matter never still change.
9: The association makes free hospital cards for patients to improve how they come to the hospital. Please, we want the government to repair the hospital because this is our major problem.
7: About 20 years ago, we state government been built the health post, but now it don't spoil wella. The walls where don't crack don't become hiding place for lizards them and other reptiles, while the dirty where they fall from the ceiling they make patients they uncomfortable every day. Also, the facility no get enough equipment and they open only 5 hours daily, even though plenty pregnant women from Awemai Ungwa and nearby communities them they depend on the facility. One of the residents, Rabbi Nura, Yancy Sekov said the health post not they collect deliveries, she go jack by enter Dambata General Hospital once her labor starts.
10: The facility is not well equipped. Even for a blood test, we have to go to Dambata. You lie on the bed and the dirt from the ceiling will fall on you. If my water breaks, I will have to go to Ambata Hospital because of this.
3: For
7: 2024, the National Primary Healthcare Development Agency, YANSE, every day for Naija, about 2,300 children under 5 and 145 women of childbearing age, they might go yonder. Although, with state government, YANSE maternal deaths don't drop from 1,025 to 570 per 100,000 live births after healthcare intervention. But the community believes say upgrading the health posts will further reduce avoidable deaths. For Tizanga, when himself the chook mouth, the ward head of Oyemai Ungwa, Garba Al-Hassan, YANSE lack of essential equipment, they force pregnant women to travel long distance during labor. He can't they beg with state government, say I beg, make them sharply upgrade the facility. So if it provide 24 hours healthcare services for the communities them.
9: All the complaints are real and the facility doesn't collect deliveries. Our leaders need to do the needful and expand the facility to address these problems.
7: Responding, we state commissioner for health, Dr. Abubakar Labaran Yusuf, talk say we state government don't upgrade 320 healthcare facilities and plan to expand the program to 484 facilities across the state political wards. Dr. Labaram comes to YANSE, the facilities will provide 24-hour services, improve access to skilled birth attendants, and help reduce how we mama and pickings them they buy for we state.
5: We have upgraded 320 primary healthcare facilities. We are working toward equipping this hospital and providing adequate manpower. All of them will be working 24 hours. Hopefully, we are going to reach the 484. This means that no political work will be without a primary healthcare center.
7: No be lie, for residents of Kawayamai Ungwa, the hope is that their community health post go soon join the upgraded facilities so mama and pikin stem go get life-saving health care for the Zanga before or after labor.
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0: So to all to you, we don't know we talk going to reach this time. May God continue to bless you. Bumptious evening to you. Also your side, they're all right. I see everybody for inside of WhatsApp. They just they jubilate. Even as time no day, where I go read out of a message. Man, just pick some. They read them. Man, see you talk say, hey, Chineke God, we thank you. He said, thank God, do phase one, don't they release? It remain phase two. Yes, so the ones waiting for Bruno, God go runner for us. Princess, the boss lady, they say, Tunubu, power, power, daddy, carry the go. Say, happiness, want to wound you us for here. He said, thank you, Baba God, though. Say, you don't run this one for us. And another person there, he said, jolly, jolly, God can be trusted, though. He said, I did very, very happy. I know a mother-in-law to one of the teachers. So, I say, I can't imagine the kind of joy we don't fool inside of her heart. And say, fool me from Jabba, and I drop that one. Mommy, and check on, they say, Imela, Imela, oh, Imela, oh, kaka, cause a chineke, igwe, cause a Baba, my hands they up. Oh, thank you, Baba God. Everybody just they jubilate, they dance here, they shake your body. Lady P, the white HSF, no, they left her. She just they roll for ground. They say, wow, praise to Chineke God. Hallelujah. He said, this is now good news indeed. Oh, the release of these children and their teacher. He said, this one now, Ogbonge informed. He said, thank you, Chineke God. Lady P, the white angel, I dropped that one. So she did to wait to a lesson. All right, oh, the man, make we continue the jubilation outside. I scramble it. Say we know how many they kidnap, but how many they release. Oh, now 50 something they release. God give us. So yes, all of that updates we will give you some other time. We will block again later.
1: The nation's most brilliant young minds gear up for the National Secondary School Debate Tournament. It's the season finale of the I Beg to Differ Secondary Schools Debate Tournament Season 9. 10th of August at 3 p.m. Lagos, Abuja and Port Harcourt will come alive. Champions from Abuja, Port Harcourt and Lagos will go shoulder to shoulder for the crown of the Champion of Champions. 16 secondary schools, 3 daily debates, 4 weeks of intense matchups. Who will be the Champion of Champions of the I Beg to Differ Season 9? The final lap of the journey begins August 10 at 3 p.m. For sponsorship inquiries, email info@nigeriainfo.fm or ibegtodifer@nigeriainfo.fm. I Beg to Differ, the Tournament of Champions.
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0: John Venn's 3-in-1 chocolate. 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

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Good evening to you. We're listening to 95.1 Wazobia FM, the Chukumauta station. How you doing now? How your Friday? Waka abi how? Ide waka just in case. You still there for work? Maybe na now sef, you dey go work or second say, this week, you go do night duty. Say last week you do morning, you go do night this week. So you day road, they go walk. We wish you all the best. Have you done ready day your duty post for night shift? And you sit down. Don't carry your radio now. They listen to 95.1 Wazobia FM. We they welcome you. We they greet you. Yes, this Friday evening like this. And we they welcome you to the World Cup Studios. As we don't day ready. Piante enter inside of America. And bring you the match between Spain and Belgium. The second quarterfinal game. Nahima be this one. We been see one yesterday between France and Morocco. Where France have been beat Morocco, it's no good. By two condo. And today now, this second semi-final between Spain and Belgium. Who go win? Who go win? And don't forget, say the winner of this match, the reward we then go get. You know, they for heaven, no? They no go reach heaven first. And now here, you go there. The reward for winning this match, now to go and play France. Now, it be like this now. No, be everybody want to play France, so because they get Mbappe, they get Doué, they get Bakola, they get Olise, they get Dembele, they get Kone, they get Saliba, they get Upamecano, they get Lucas Digne, they get Jules Koundé. Everywhere like this for the French team is strong. Well, they fit to even do two teams safer. So, who go win that tonight game? Now he go on and meet France. Don't forget say this one. Now when I get to this show, we just day here they help on at the run. Now fit to go on and the two mandibles inside of this game. Who you think say he go win this game this evening? When you fit to send us message for our WhatsApp for 08095267188, and if you call us for our lines, our telewire, then they ready, everything it they work, call us and we go.

49er today. Na Spain. Excuse me. Abi na Belgium. One person must go house today. this one, no cherry can be for this one. No, okay. Play today. Moku play second leg tomorrow. No. One person must go home today. One person must join Morocco today. One person must join Portugal today. One person must join Mexico today. All the people who don't come out, one person must join them today. So, tell us who be that country where go on and they qualify, and that the one where they go beat them come out, go inside of their backyard. Well, the lineup for the game. It don't day ready like this, and one surprise where they see for here. Say Pedri, he didn't today. I no come know whether na the tactics. Maybe he been get a smaller injury. Where they can say, okay, Pedri, come and sit down for bench. Well, I'm gonna start with the Spain side. Motel na say then get Unai Simón inside of goalie. Pedro Porro he did there. Then get Pau Kubasi, America Laporta, Marco Correa, and Rodri will be the captain of the team. And Fabian Ruiz na him come replace Pedri. So Pedri there for bench, and Fabian Ruiz, the PSG midfielder, he starts Lamine Yamal instead of he did there. And Dani Olmo. Alex Baena and Mikel Oyarzabal. Yes, where they play as their number nine. And for inside of people who sit down for bench, we get David Raya. Now, wow. Now, so this life be three times now. This man I be the best goalkeeper for inside of EPL. Clean sheets. Yakpa for Ram. They win golden gloves. But even aluminium gold now, you know, even fit to get for inside of the national team. Unai Simón of Athletic Bilbao, now in the bench. Well, now the life of, excuse me, now the life of goalkeepers be that. If one goalkeeper don't, they play, they keep. If no, be say he make one kind of mistake, whether he good, I be no good though, now so he go, they play. And the one way, the way Sabi well, he go, they bench. That now the story of Unai Simón and David Raya. Arsenal fans now, Belen, no, they switch them at all. Say now they are goalkeeper, and they put for bench like this. Which kind of life be this now? Which kind of life be this? Anyway, David Raya, they for bench. Then get Pubil, Grimaldo, they there. Eric Garcia, they there. Marcos Llorente, Mikel Merino, we be saying I've been come from bench and then win their game for Portugal against Portugal. Whether he go perform that magic today, timer go tell Ferran Torres, he did there. Paez, they there. Jeremy Pino, Nico Williams, Zubimendi, another Arsenal player, he did there. Mufasa, he did there. Boja Iglesias, and Pedri. People will sit down for bench. Be that. Meanwhile, for Belgium, they get Thibaut Courtois. Where they inside of the post for them, and they get Timothy Castagne, Ngoy, DDM, Michel, DDM, the Kuiper himself, Itata, and Yuri Tillemans. I don't still understand why Yuri Tillemans, the captain team, where Kevin De Bruyne is there. Anyway, Tillemans, DDM, they get Raskin, Leandro Trossard, where we don't hear talk now, say, if it will go Turkey. And may play with in Fenerbahce been a Besiktas, one of the two. Kevin De Bruyne, they there. Jeremy Doku, the latest daddy inside of the camper of Belgium himself, it is started today. And the Catalere, we scored two goals for their last match against USA himself. It starts meanwhile. Sané Lammens, the Manchester United goalkeeper, see another number one for big club for England. Chopping bench for World Cup. Well, Witzel, Lukaku, Luka Bakio, Thomas Munier, all of them are then Tanda inside of the bench. And Michael, excuse me, Michael Oliver,
All of us know him. If you watch EPL, now Michael Oliver be that, and him be the match official, like the center referee for this game, and the fourth official, now Ramon Abati Abel, and Jared Gillett, now him there for VAR. Jared Gillett himself, English Premier League referee, and of course, personally the assistant for VAR room, that man they call Ivan Bebek. So now the starting 11 be this for the two teams. Who go win? Don't forget, say, if you to join us inside of WhatsApp and if you to call us. As Janiku, don't send us a message. He say, good evening, Vers and Azobia Sports lovers. I stand with Spain to beat Belgium by 2-1. Okay, according to Janiku, Belgium. They go chop a bit in for the hand of France, for the hand of Spain today.

0: kind of 17 minutes to the kickoff. But why would they wait for the kickoff? Okay, Makusi, somebody is glingling us on the telewire. Hey, Alpha.
1: Adi. How did it be?
0: It be well. This one, it sound like a AA matter.
1: Yeah, hey, mother. I know, say this love, why they love. Oku Dili, the thing they say now.
0: Now, wow. Wait, oh, you and Oku Dili, now they drag one. Now they drag something.
1: No, me, I don't really drag anything. I mean, you know, yeah, that in him bring the trouble come back.
0: Okay, now I find your trouble.
1: Before I talk to you, I did disturb him. Now, in Kong Kong, start to drag me again. So I will continue the dragon like Ghana must
0: be. Okay, okay. happy. Yeah. Happy. They drag each other. We the fans. We the love them well.
1: Okay, now you see this match we say we shall it today.
0: Mm.
1: No matter how spent the day today, they go bust their neck.
0: Ah, they go beat Spain.
1: No, they no go. I no talk. You see the backline. The backline we see Belgium defend.
0: Mm.
1: They are the centers. They no satisfy me at all. They no get any sense. If Egypt we break that defense, Spain we do with Egypt we do fast.
0: Mm.
1: And then you know saying that Belgium me are the support for this World Cup. I mean they follow them too. So I think say that beat where they beat US, they no get anything for Spain side. So I think say that backline, no Nahim, that center, that two people, now then get fought. And you will talk to you, they know they know who beat top Spain for that side.
0: Okay. Okay.
1: Two and three, I think say that they enough.
0: All right, Mata. Make we sell market. You fit to call us back.
1: Thank you very much.
0: All right, thank you, AA Mata.
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10: 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It's the season finale of the I Beg to Differ Secondary Schools Debate Tournament Season 9. 10th of August at 3 p.m. Lagos, Abuja and Port Harcourt will come alive. Champions from Abuja, Port Harcourt and Lagos will go shoulder to shoulder for the crown of the Champion of Champions. 16 secondary schools, 3 daily debates, 4 weeks of intense matchups. Who will be the Champion of Champions of the I Beg to Differ Season 9? The final lap of the journey begins August 10 at 3 p.m. For sponsorship inquiries, email info@nigeriainfo.fm or ibegtodifer@nigeriainfo.fm. I Beg to Differ, the Tournament of Champions.
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0: All right, straight up like this. And now, gamer, it on day ready to start. Are you done ready? Yes, if you done ready, we say, we done ready. Shapa, shapali like this. Hey, Mata, say good evening. Guys, I changed my prediction from 2-1 to 4-2. Hey, Mata, thank you. And this one, say good evening, my people. Today, match. If they win Spain, I go happy. But the way I see him, Spain go win. This is not Philip Paula from Dakota and Mommy Best. Say good evening, guys. England, they go with Belgium. So, Raya, the warm bench. Chai, right, I come in peace. Omalicha Benson, a.k.a. Mommy Best. Right, now we go Pianti, straight up. Enter inside of the venue. Venue of the game. Well, it go happen between Spain and, of course, Belgium. Spain, now then Spain be new. Belgium. Be second hand, you know, no way to the cup bench of Niger now. Huh?
1: Well, gentlemen and the ladies, boys and girls, is welcome for Inside of LA Los Angeles. We are the FIFA World Cup quarterfinal second game. They happen after we see the Bunga match last time, where we see France go on to confirm their place for the semi-finals. Now France, they wait for anybody where get mind between these two sides to come in and make in place. You go face them for each side of the game. My name now Vaz, the sporting doctor, and I day here now for LA alongside also Big Desa Haaland. Good evening. It is afternoon here. Good afternoon to you this afternoon, Big Desa Haaland.
0: I can understand you are greeting our people in their own time zone for their own green winter marine time.
1: Yes.
0: Good afternoon to you and Nigerians. I greet you now. Good evening to Una. My name is the Big Des Haaland.
1: All right. Why would I say like this now? It's a tough match between of Spain and Belgium. Belgium don't look like a side where they deserve to be here. But they have worked hard to be here. So they don't come, But they go face a team like Spain where they never concede even one goal for inside of this game. Since they mean start, they go and face each other. And also, we'll confirm, I say now, for the lineup of this game, you already don't hear them from me. Maybe, I guess, the pictures don't tell you, but we'll just tell you for sake of knowing it. And for Spain, they get goalkeeper Unai Simon, where they keep for them. And also, they go on to get a Pedro. For instance, right back. While for left back, they get Marco Correa of Chelsea. Sorry, you don't leave Chelsea. You have to go to join Madrid. While for the center back, they get Kubasi and Laporte, one by each.
0: Sorry, he comes this World Cup as Chelsea
1: as
0: player.
1: Call
0: him Chelsea player.
1: Or call him Chelsea Madrid player. Meanwhile, Rodri also, he's there for the midfield. Alongside of Dani Olmo, but they do one change for Spain midfield as they remove Pedri and bring in Fabian Ruiz of PSG. They say he might be Champions League winner. He know what he's doing. He don't enter for the game. Also, why for the up front, Mikel Arrizabal, they flanked by Lamine Yamal and of course Alex Baena of Atletico Madrid. We don't go on to show in class and sabines for inside of this game. Meanwhile, also Spain via the traditional red jersey with that fine black shot, Nika and Kukulea. Oh no, my god, so Spain just start early, Mama. But referee Michael Oliver of England, when as this might start like this now, it don't become the highest English ref, we don't ref for the World Cup, 7th World Cup I ref him. He's a legend already. Just 7 games where he don't go on to ref for the World Cup, beating them, Taylor, them, all those people, just put them for bench. He said, I'm the leader here. Meanwhile, the time he said, Norway team, Belgian team. They get Courtois of Real Madrid. He did for their post. Why Sander Lemes? They for bench. They learn one or two teams. Where you can go back to Man U. Timothy Castagna of Fulham. They play right back there as Ngoy and Michel. They combine also for 5 and 6. Why De Kuyper? They play also for inside of the left back for Belgium. Van Aken and Raskin of Rangers. They for inside of the two center for the midfield alongside De Bruyne. When we come in for Tillemans, I say the Tillemans even gets more of injury during the warm up because they made them bench him. They can't carry the captain and bang, give the boy make him continue. They lead the team. While Trossard, Doku, you know them, the Arsenal Man City player of England, and of course the Catalari, they lead like a force nine for inside of the attack for coach Garcia and in team. Anyways, what I say now, Spain the attack from inside of left to right, while Belgium they attack from right to left. Because in Belgium, their original jersey, it gets red too. That's why they call them the Red Devils. But because Spain already wear that color, then Congo wear all white everything, like Chief of Akamu or White Angels. Oh, Dani Olmo, what a turn! The boy they form for this World Cup. A pass now, where we go, yeah, cautiously back for Alex Baena. But Baena control the ball. come, come on down. Give another to Luis. Luis now to Rodri. Rodri quickly find Cucurella. Cucurella control. Far left of Spain attack. He keep the ball down. He send the ball back now to Luis. Luis into the area. And of course, Van Aken claim lines. I still say, no, I will not be here. And allow this kind of batting to happen. As now, Luis also allowed the ball to go for Troyin. He control the ball. Bounce hand down quickly. He pass to Rodri. Rodri now control the ball. Don't be saying Belgium, they play. Belgium, they play defense. So, but Spain pressure don't carry them goal defense. As Spain assistant coach Mintelo say yes, say Spain got the best midfield in the world. Not just because of Pedri, well, but because of everybody. Now Lamine Yamal they chase, and of course good tackle there, timely tackle by Michel as he getting leg on the ball. Say this mobile, if I lie, you disgrace me. Mm. Oh no, Lamine, no, no, no. 5 minutes, wait, boy, just start.
0: Now wow, I just say another kind. 2 minutes we don't play, but you know, say when game it is hot, when game it is tough, and so 2 minutes it work out like 20 seconds. And Naimaker, we be like, as be like this now, we don't play 5 minutes. But of course, as we expect, Spain to go on and dominate possession, and they don't start to the drama this early morning of the game.
1: Kubasi with a good header there to beat De Bruyne. He says, senior man, I get respect, but don't be here all day. As he calmed the ball down, Spain continue again with Dani Olmo. Olmo now caught to Yamal. Yamal get to before in front. Yamal still moving, but in pass been there very poor there to find the Iman Omo. Now Doku. Oh, Doku. He swiggled them away. He said, let me show Yamal. What is Doku still going? But then collect the ball and Doku. He do 1 minute too much. As the colleague said, what is wrong with you? He said, this is how they do it in England. He said, yes, now you didn't watch me for England. But now Belgium carry the ball. As many people go, they wonder how Belgium take reach here, or why Belgium did a little bit poor for this World Cup. My brother, you never can know. Too much quality they cry for this Belgian team, but they don't go on to show, say yes, they can hold their own, even though when they play, when they never put things together, they don't really put their house together, and of course, they don't manage to reach here. Beating Senegal, no big joke. They go also to even win another important game against of co-host USA to be here. So like this now, I can tell you it's for free. Say Belgium, you know, if you write them out, now you cut some, because they're ready to go there and make themselves here present. Now, Rodri for Spain, he did for the center circle. He passed the ball now to Luis, Fabian Luis. He taking time. He passed to Rodri again. He's make a firm partnership with Rodri quickly. Maybe if you make them forget Pedri. But some people thought maybe now because of saying that France, they want me Pedri recover quickly because never get less well throughout. And a poor pass there from Prodo. As once again now, the Kuiper do very well, but he lost the ball to Spain quickly. Now, tell him, good pass. See the swag between Oyarzabal and Alex Baena. And now Correa once again, for that left-hand side of Spain attack, they pass now to Luis. Luis, they move the ball, pass to Rodri. Rodri control, he changed the pass. He said, Lamine, where are you? Lamine said, there, senior man. He said, drop on for me now. He drop on once. But the ball too much as Lamine drop on down, and the Kuiper clear him out for instead of throwing as now once again, the Kuiper, they look. He say, I don't want to hear. Say, somebody come here. Can't do your Belgium. We must fight for what we have. We must fight for everything that we are giving. Play continue. Once again, Dani Olmo. Good control here from Poro. As he give the ball now to Iman. Small boy Kubasi. Kubasi, they play with swag. Just a dribble. Anyhow, for back there. Him and the elder man, Admiral Laporta. This man, where we say go and Nazri, you see they play for Spain national team because they say no, they're not pursuing better pass out. Now, find a ball there as Raskin win the ball for his team. The Kuiper play the ball back now, pass also to Michel. I'm going to go back to in position. Now, once again, Michel, he control the ball. He they move on. He said, who they there? De Bruyne, where are you? De Bruyne now to Doku. He said, Doku, Doku do our. Oh, see the dribble now. Doku say, I won't cook this polo. I know for Tottenham. I know I won't cook him. Mm. But referee Michael Oliver is not going to blow for foul.
0: Well, a good use of power and the body for the by Jeremy Doku. See how he just put one leg on top of the ball, use the other leg, the shield Poro. They say, can't touch this ball if you fit. Well, so far for this 7-8 minutes, we don't play, we don't see Doku, don't show, he don't show.

0: for semi-final.
1: Thank you very much.
0: All right. Mata, thank you. Don't mention. And okay, Mata, we just talk to you finish now. So Moku leave your message. And Baba Samson, he say congratulations to Mikel Merino, the lucky boy. He do ama last for Europa, and he continue to the do ama inside of the World Cup. Oh yes, Mikel Merino, as it be like this now. Any match away Spain want to play. Oga De La Fuente, he go talk say, Mikel, you ain't starting. Oh, how they tell you talking for Spanish? Well, that guy will call me saying his name, Spanish boy, and you can't fit to speak Spanish. What kind of Spanish boy are you? He go tell him, say, Mikel Merino, as you they come up from bench like this now, they save our destiny. Now, so we go, he go continue to the B. All right, the game, he don't finish, and once again, Moku took eye. For the statistics, the possession 62 for Spain. I don't know, confirm first. Maybe this one are the first half statistics. Oh, yes, yes, now still the same thing 68 and 32 for Belgium. Shots on target 8 for Belgium for Spain, and then just 2 for Belgium. And yellow card, yes, two yellow card for Spain, and the same number of yellow card for Belgium. Well, congratulations to Spain. Where they don't enter inside of the quarterfinal. No forget, say since 2010, where Spain win the World Cup, they never go this far. 2014, and so from group stage, Van Persie and the co. Knock them come out from group stage, Abby. Then 2018, they don't go far. And 2022, too, they didn't go far. But today, like this, they have go far. As far as, not as far as Morocco, as far as France, because now France, now they go play inside of the semi final. Well, the quarter final go continue. Tomorrow, England and Norway go dig around. And of course, the last quarterfinal match between Argentina and Switzerland go happen inside of Sunday morning. Yes, around 2 a.m. If you don't say you go church, don't watch that game because you go and be sleeping for church. I can't sleep. Now you go to sleep for church. You know, go know it in pastor talk. I can hear pastor go talk, say, anybody will go give us 500,000 here, make it stand up. Now only that stand up, now you go here. You know, we hear the 500,000, you just stand up, bam! Because sleep, they catch you, you've been asleep. When you stand up, that time the whole church go come, they clap for you. They look you, you go come, they wonder, what did they clap for me for? Hey, my brother, you have buy donation of 500,000. So, if you know if you control sleep inside of a church, just wake up and check the results. But for us, we go watch them. And we go still go church, and we no go sleep by the grace of God. Somebody say amen. Amen. All right, Moku, take the final caller before we vavavoom. Hello. Who be this one? Ma?
2: Stand up.
0: And as in the sleep, just stand up. Just stand up quick. Actually, they self go understand. They go see the sleep for your eye. Hey, amen, amen. God bless you. Thank you, Madam Ko. This kind of prayer we did summer on top of our head this night. God, from Madam Ko's mouth to your ear. Baba God, you don't hear Ko? She say, as we they make them, they laugh, so they make them they happy. Make you self, make us laugh and happy. And we know, say your own laugh, where you go make us laugh. It's not a small laugh. Oh. We feel just they laugh, they go from here, they laugh, they go. As people no go know the joy that has come upon us. And the kind happiness, where you go make us happy. Baba God, please, just give your angels charge. Say,

0: just go. 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You see Super Squad. You see Big Des. You see MVP. You see Nathan. You see Sport Doctor. Just make them to be laughing. Just make them to be happy. Make them to be joyous. And all the people they listen to Wazobia too. Make them to be happy. Well, we could not do pass ourselves. When I do well, let's say when I deal with us from morning. Yes, come reach this time. We go match break for here. We go show tomorrow morning. Oh, hey, tomorrow is a Saturday. No, afternoon we go show tomorrow from 3 o'clock. We'll go come with Football Republic. And we'll confirm whether that England match we go carry on. Director have a shake head. They say no. That match it too late now, 10 o'clock in the p.m. So we'll leave that match before we go come again with another match. It will be the semi-final because the Argentina match itself now 2 a.m. That one self we go leave them. So from the semi-final match we'll bring the third place match, the final. But before then, Football Republic tomorrow from 3 o'clock, and of course on Sunday. Yes, the same 3 o'clock I go come your way. Until then, my name na the Big Des. In name na Vras the Sport Doctor. In other name na Nathan na the box to box midfielder. The other name na MVP, the People's Champion. Una own name unko, the wonderful people. Of
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1: All about this package. It's okay. 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No, it's okay. 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

0: So, Okwa Diliba Nino. Yes, my name now A to the B to the UK, eh? And I'm ready to call Oyubo Pepe. 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And I'll see you later. This welcome you to evening. Oyoyo. Oh my God. The World Cup, eh? It don't be tough. No be small. Seko say, Ndi Belgium. Belgium people now they don't go back Belgium. May they go say Belgium car for us. All right, hello, who did you? Yes, so Paris don't be lie. You don't see him, my guy. Greet you. I think say you don't sleep.
1: Oh. Me?
0: Hmm.
1: Well, I don't say you did table tonight.
0: Oh my God. Thank you very much, Moga. It is Yana. Kai, my God.
1: Before the studio door.
0: Yo.
1: And now you wake up.
0: You don't see Yana. Now, Baba Godu. Atwali, Moga. How your day go today? CDD. What are there? All right. Thank you very much. Barista Nobilai. All right, to be like this, that not the voice of Barista Nobilai. Okwa Diliba Nino. Yes, so thank God it's now Friday, and as I don't want like this now, me now just give you small matters, small paruku with the shelly for inside the entertainment industry, and I go summer musicology, we say, you never actually hear. If you don't hear some of them, say, cause in a new musicology, we say, don't come aside. I got the summer for your ear. All right, hello, what for we tell the wire? Hello, who did you? I have a miracle walking girl. Mama miracle, how you day?
2: I did fine.
0: I hope say your day go CDD weather there.
2: I bless God.
0: Yes, so thank God saying a Friday. Mama, you they watch all this match where they play so.
2: I'm not the football fan, but they take and disturb me for
0: her. They take
2: and
0: now they join, huh?
2: They know they talk any other
0: thing, leave ball. Now, only ball. Okay. Thank you very much, Mama.
2: Well done.
0: Yes, sir. Atwali you. All right, so as the level be like this now, me won't confirm if you never sleep. Make I know people will be say their eyes still open like my own eye like this now. Make I know. Inside WhatsApp, make you send message 080-952-67-188. I want to know. Hello, who did you?
3: Good evening,
0: I'll greet you.
3: Good evening, how are you doing?
0: Very fine, oh, good evening this evening.
3: How is work today?
0: We thank God, and your work?
3: We thank God.
0: Yes, so, hey, network, inside WhatsApp. Guy, network don't hold my God, but any which way, we move. Inside WhatsApp, now I see, hey, matter, he say, good evening, Belgium Pepe. He say, I'm fun, huh? He say, Ibele no suwito as the commuting team. He no say na Belgium na AA mata the support. He na saying the twirl everybody with this for inside the Obodo Kano. He say, and the Wazobia family, I try salute to you. Any which way, no touch your radio. Say, cause say, Pempelicious no mount with vibes on vibes. Enjoy the sweet musicology from Victoni and in column Sleek.

0: Hey, Kano. Oh my God, sound music is sweet like John Curley and Kusi Kai. Shabali Shabali inside WhatsApp. He say, good evening, Oyibo White Soup. He say, CEO Pepcot. Ina Kotoxi, Dogonyaru, we talk past Zacchaeus. He talks, I greet you. Say, I pass through Pepcot today. All right, I'll salute to you. He say, greetings to all the possible listeners, both to active and silent listeners. He say, wish you a pleasant weekend. He say, catch ya, Pinchy.
1: Oh, God, you care about me, or God, Joseph Olalekan. He say, catch ya, Pinchy. Yes, oh, I don't shop,
0: everywhere, gallant. Yeah, it is him now. All right, anyway, you know, saying the true salute. Chairman was a young silent listeners, all right? Not at your radio. I did come back now.
2: The nation's most brilliant young minds gear up for the National Secondary School Debate Tournament. It's the season finale of the I Beg to Differ Secondary Schools Debate Tournament Season 9. 10th of August at 3 p.m. Lagos, Abuja and Port Harcourt will come alive. Champions from Abuja, Port Harcourt and Lagos will go shoulder to shoulder for the crown of the Champion of Champions. 16 secondary schools, 3 daily debates, 4 weeks of intense matchups. Who will be the Champion of Champions of the I Beg to Differ Season 9? The final lap of the journey begins August 10 at 3 p.m. For sponsorship inquiries, email info@nigeriainfo.fm or ibegtodifer@nigeriainfo.fm. I Beg to Differ, the Tournament of Champions.
3: So debaters, the floor is now yours.
0: Oh yes, as it be like this now, not in the paint, like say you go buy paint. You can use a paint house or whether an account, you know, can take time, the thing can start to the peel come out. And as it be like this now, Ogbonge quality paint don't come. 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I go call them again. 070-305-15572. Yes, so Tony Flourish Paint, a day for you. Pampelicious, a day, yes, so.

0: All right, so I see like this. Hello, what time for we tell you why you're like this?
1: Delicious.
0: Hey, is this Mama Donjet? No, Nasira Adoliza. You want to deceive me? You know, they say me, I'm your bonge. How you day?
1: Good evening.
0: Good evening this evening. How you day now?
1: I'm fine,
0: are
1: you?
0: Yes, I did very casual. How your Friday they go?
1: Rain just finished falling.
0: Rain go away. You enjoy the rain?
1: Very, very well.
0: Okay. All right. Thank you very much, Sarah, a.k.a. Adolisa. All right. As it be like this, Sarah, Rotary, salutes to you. So make you send message for inside the WhatsApp and make you confirm to me. See, you never sleep. Now, say your eye, they shine like my own like this. Eh? Make you send me message for inside the WhatsApp. 08095267188. Hello, what time that for we tell you why ya? Oh my god. Wait, now Lilian, we should talk to Lilian. Udo pasa. Me to say you don't sleep.
1: I didn't watch ball now.
0: You're not football fan, correct one.
1: Now God now.
0: You did see now.
1: Yes, at least
0: you
1: give me job.
0: Yes, oh, yes, oh, so it be. So, as you don't see, and I say, Spain, don't win Belgium. Are you happy?
1: I'm happy, but you know what they is to Spain, they go meet France.
0: Spain, they go meet France. Their mind go there, ba?
1: Honest.
0: Kai, that game go hot, too.
1: That game go
0: there
1: hot.
0: It go hot. I tell you. Thank you very much. Hey, Amanda, Amanda. Oh yes, so that's not the voice of Lilian Eju. She not gonna tell me say she be football fan. I can't tell her say eh. Wow. I say how you see the Spain and Belgium. It takes a guy sweet too. Say any which way it pity for Spain because they go jam France and inside the France now they get Mbappe, they get Doué, they get Dembele. We be say go to turn Dembele. Now so good they go shout. Hello, who did ya? Mama Dojet.
1: It's me.
0: You never sleep. How you doing now, Mama? Yes, catch up. I don't shop.
1: Cash up,
0: wait, the second one I went to.
1: Cash
0: out, Kunu. Yes, now. I they like him.
1: How
0: very fine. Mama, if I say Kanchi Abinchi, I go take answer and say, yes, so I don't shop or I don't shop.
1: You go say, Machi Abinchi.
0: Machi?
1: Machi Abinchi.
0: Okay, Machi Abinchi, don't call me. Okay. Oh, God.
1: You go say,
0: Macha Kunu. I was a sweet, oh, I was a sweet, oh.
1: You don't cry, man. As you understand, I'm
0: smart. Yes, no, kadankada. Na faraji, I was a kadankada. Thank you, mommy, don't jet. Yes, that's all of you. Oh yes, that's another voice of Mama Donjet. All right, so shabali shabali inside the WhatsApp. Good evening, my name is Sadiq from Naibawa. Is you your papa? Say, oh my body, they switch me. Say, I Spain win the match for today. Say, I beg you, help me, summer. Turn in by Yun. Is it turn by Hadis Kid? All right. Okay, thank you. Hello, what time for we tell you why you like this? Okay, Okwa Delibo, Nino. Who is there? What a quality, Royal Majesty. Me to say you don't sleep, see, so.
2: When ball day on.
0: When
2: ball
0: day on.
2: I used to say, I be you no go come. Same time, don't go.
0: Me, I'm out to. I'm out like mountain of fire.
2: That's why you be
0: you don't see him now. Yes. Thank you very much, Mama.
2: Thank you. Greetings to the world at large.
0: Yes, sir.
2: Thank you.
0: Mm-hmm. All right. Yes, so that other voice of Madam Quality, Her Royal Majesty, Wazobia Queen.

0: Oh yes, oh you both pepperisco, say Agba. He say how you day? He say I never sleep. Oh, this now come from Mr. Anatako from Tudumotala. Mr. Anatako, I throw a salute to you. He say Tanda like this. Alright, hello, Tanda for we tell you why ya. Good evening, this is how your voice low. Are you from Belgium? Hello? Ah, your voice low, well. No be smart, you know, but any which way. No touch your radio, because after this musicology like this, me now come giving a small yarnings with you for entertainment industry. I don't see Clinton for Dutola. He say, good evening, the evil prepared. Say, I like a Spain win. Say, give me one whiskey, the music maker is chillax like chillax to me, lanto, no wahala. But any which way, we'll go enjoy this one, and they come back.
1: One.

0: It's fresh from Victoni. All right, so inside WhatsApp, you say we never sleep. Oh, this not Daddy John and Mommy. Then Tanda all the way from inside Abuja. And they listen to Wazobia FM. All right, as it level been like this, eh? Mm-hmm. No time to check time. We could enter inside the entertainment industry. We could know within the shelle for that Zanga. All right, star.
1: Look what a hot body can do.
0: Oh yeah, so he get one musician we be say he name na Shoday. Shoday na that musician we be say he follow Davido and Zlatan sing na Kupenda. Me I like him. Mm-hmm, that musicology. And as it be like this now, Shoday can't talk something though. Shoday can't talk, eh? For one interview we be say the interview, huh? In a contoxy.

0: Simeon then give them grace and also forgiveness if they make the mistake of cheating on their partners. Ina talks, if men, they forgive them, why can't they forgive the women? Say enough of this gender inequality. As you, they listen to me now. Oh, God, oh, tis the shallow. Eli said, do you want to support Rita Edoche for this talk where she talk? Oh. But as it be like this, that I say, waiting God, join together. Let no man put asunder. When I don't talk, say, I beg you, if you want to do this badness against your partner, it is better you tell your partner, say, I no do again. Go your way, I go my way. Nobody say you go do am, they'll come grab you. Now, wahala, both for the man and the woman. But any which way, Rita, Edoche, they talk, say, no. Why they go, they support this kind of thing, say, okay, if wife catch your husband, you go forgive him. Then if husband catch your wife, he go Chris or he go buy. Hello, what did you?
1: Oh, you want to punish or to punish?
0: Yes, oh, barista, no be lie.
1: Nigeria.
0: Yes.
1: Men, nekuna gada.
0: Nekuna gada.
1: Men, nekuna gada, cause the ukwa dilibo.
0: Ukwa dilibo, nino.
1: Nino. Oh, yes.
0: Kai.
1: Love men, the best.
0: Mm.
1: It is for the God who creates men and women.
0: Mm.
1: It is of man, let's say man is to marry more than one wife. If you can love them equal.
0: Mm?
1: Yes, that's.
0: Eh?
1: Man can marry many wives.
0: Who talking?
1: They don't say God.
0: Hmm.
1: Yes, that is what it is. We Muslim, you marry one, marry two, marry three, marry four, marry.
0: Mm.
1: The four, you marry. It's four. So it's a duty of man. Woman, you cannot marry two men.
0: Mm.
1: So that one where they challenge men, so that one is all they see challenge. You don't talk well.
0: You don't talk well.
1: You don't talk well. In mostly,
0: mm.
1: If man, a woman, if man they follow marriage woman man, and marriage woman do,
0: yes.
1: That one marriage woman go quit die.
0: Hmm.
1: Yes, but that man, they do it for him, make him hold himself to protect his life.
0: Hmm.
1: May no call.
0: Oh, network don't cut, barrister no be lie. Hello?
2: No,
0: okay. Yes, I want to lay you. Yes, good evening.
2: First time caller.
0: Ah, first time caller. What do you mean your name?
2: My name is Dauda.
0: Is it Dauda?
2: Dauda.
0: Okay, Dauda, welcome. From where you call us?
2: I call you from Brigade Dauda.
0: Ah, Brigade Constituency.
2: Yes, sir.
0: Welcome, Dauda.
2: Yes, sir.
0: Hmm.
2: For this matter, why we say always women? Women.
0: Why we say always women? Women don't hear Ramba.
2: Women don't do hear Ramba. Why we say na only women? Women commit. They don't go talk of the men na only women.
0: Yes, so. Why it be like that? I mean, I'd ask you so too. Why it be like that?
2: When God create man and woman, God create only man, one man, fit for one woman.
0: Mm.
2: So I don't know where do they get this nonsense of say people say men are polygamous.
0: Mm.
2: Said and that from where they say.
0: You see.
2: Now, man, just come make this in one philosophy, say, man, a polygamous, this and that.
0: Mm. Hi.
2: So, if man commit, men talk of man, or not only woman.
0: Yeah, so, my guy, is it possible for a man to stay with one person without cheating?
2: It's possible, son.
0: Impossible?
2: Yes, sir.
0: So, you know, I agree with that talk where they talk, say, men are polygamous in nature.
2: Me, I don't agree with that one.
0: Hi. Thank you very much, Dauda. Oh yes, Dauda from Brigade. All right, I will come back to with you, Dauda. Talk. Hello, who did you? Who tanda? Hello.
3: Hello.
0: Yes, I agree.

0: to you.
1: How are you?
0: Okay, how about my colleague? They go well,
1: you? Thank God.
0: Yes, sir.
1: So, is it possible?
0: Is it possible?
1: For
0: a man not to be polygamous?
1: It's possible now.
0: Hmm.
1: All those is not from the body.
0: From the body.
1: It's possible that you stay without that.
0: Try.
1: You will live a better life.
0: Easy.
1: You will not stress yourself.
0: Hmm.
1: Possible. Thank you.
0: Try. Thank you very much. Hmm. Oh yes, it was a level bit like this, that and the voice of Herbert McCauley from Gizawa in Atoxe. It is very, very possible for a man to stay with one wife without any nyanyapu character. That means he needs stand with Dawuda, because Dawuda say, Kai, who they talk this kind thing? Say men, they polygamous in nature. See, and women don't hear them. Why we say men, they go cheat, they go do nyanyapu outside. If woman do, they go walk by him. Hello, what and for telewire?
2: Hello.
0: Yes, sir. Teresa, hello to you. Well, go on then.
2: Okay, sir.
0: Yes, sir.
2: This thing where we say they go stay in women. Women don't too suffer.
0: Women don't see something, ba?
2: They don't see pepe.
0: Kai! He said pepe.
2: As in.
0: Kai!
2: Well, when God created this earth, he first created Adam and Eve, Abby.
0: Yes.
2: He had any other woman give Adam.
0: For where? Side
2: so
0: chick,
2: when
0: no day.
2: Go get this one, say, man go marry four wives. Why they no go allow my mammy marry four husbands? They bring all those.
0: You see?
2: A man is entitled to one wife. He can maintain himself with one wife, one woman.
0: He no go fool another woman.
2: He can control himself. They in the marry 1, 2, 3. Now, shall we?
0: Yes. Thank you very much, Vanga. All right, and as if you like this, nobody's watching. I'll go away, call now, Toxic High. Say, we men don't really see something. Say, I actually stand with Rita Edoche. Rita Edoche, the veteran Hollywood actress. Maybe say she come outside now, come talk, say, wait till she see for online, vex her. Say, how woman, how MC go come outside, come talk, say, a man cheat. Or woman cheat. She go run crazy or she go die. Then when a man cheats, say God go forgive him. See, we can't talk with that. See, women don't go through a lot, and they go through a lot for inside of Nigeria. Why is everything just there against the women? All right, hello, what and we tell the wire? Hey, we get 50 seconds.
3: In fact, I quickly talk
0: down. Yes.
3: See, now God, not only God, they say, car will not get tail. Now God, they drive
0: but
3: fly for
0: life
3: us. So, I see, we not get power. Now God, they drive fly for us. So.
0: Chai.
3: But, you see, this polygamy thing, not be all men, they do polygamous in
0: it. Not be all men, ba?
3: I think this is my papa, do example.
0: Chai. You see?
3: For others, I don't know, but not all of them.
0: You see?
3: But now God, like to fight for us.
0: Now God,
3: so
0: go.
3: How we go? Stay happy.
0: Abio. Hi, thank you very much.
3: You.
0: Oh yes, that not the voice of Mama Don Jedi Dawson and Gogo fight for us. Ooh. But any which we had a true salute to all the men. We be see they know they polygamous in nature, and the women too. We be see they keep their body for their husbands. God bless you. Not touch your radio at the comeback.
4: 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Who will be the Champion of Champions of the I Beg to Differ Season 9? The final lap of the journey begins August 10 at 3 p.m. For sponsorship inquiries, email info@nigeriainfo.fm or ibegtodifer@nigeriainfo.fm. I Beg to Differ, the Tournament of Champions.
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Inside the one time, we say good evening, you boy, yeah, gee, say women and Wahala, now 5 and 6. Say men are polygamous in nature, according to a barrister, no be lie. Say it shock you, ba? Call, no problem. You say I deal with you, Sean. Why not bring Otumogbo inside this judgment? All right, and that's my message from Senior Pilot, Elijah Tuxa, aka Senior Pilot from Zaria Road. That was a salute to you. But as the level be like this now, you get some traditions and religions. We say, yes, really support a man marrying more than one wife. And that's what it be for the tradition or religion. But this matter of cheating is different to cheating. Different, say you marry another person, like you say, okay, I want marry 3 wives. Mm-hmm, that one, you agree. Nobody say you go your wife back, goody, follow another otepu. So you see, different. But as the level be like this now, another religion now, and another tradition today, we be say, okay, now one wife and one husband, judge. If you travel, go India, if you marry 3 to 4 husbands, wife who, now you go marry 3 husbands, 2 husbands, oh God, we go 5, oh, if I find myself in India, that kind of thing want to happen, nehi, we go trouble, my God, oh, who are you?

All right. Yeah, so as the level be like this, now you join the entire house, you're not going to wonder, say, we'll get this voice. This is not the voice of Oyubu Pepe, a.k.a. Ebuka Unwanganga. The Pembelicious, Swangalicious, Dugunyaru, Winubizakius, the radio magician, technician, physician, Ihianacho, you know, finish for the Akui Grace, Egu Nakbom, one of Kennedy. And this is now entertainment industry. Alright, moving forward like this, we now can see Portable. Portable now can come outside, can defend we Presido wife. You know, so we Presido wife be talk, say, why not say cooling kuli akara agbado roasted corn? And as it be like this now, the Nigerian singer Portable in a can talk, say, Kai. Within Nigerian First Lady talk, Oluf Remi Tinubu, say many people don't really understand her message. Ina talk say, she be one just pass a message about dignity in labor and humble beginnings. Say people don't really understand within she talk. And as it be like this now, Portable can talk say many wealthy Nigerians say we are raised by pepper sellers. Say people will be say the fry akara. Say most of the Nigerian wealthy people will be say you see today. Say their mama be the fry akara, their mama be the roast yam, some they sell beans and every. Say now we no understand what in we President wife really did talk about. Inna con de talk say, you see this work where to sell pepper, whether na pomo you want a roasted corn, say you feed the successful through am, true. Well, for me, I don't see person will be say, say akara make am, me I don't actually see, but no be small years. I don't see person will be say, use akara training picking them for school, even the build. Say, well, on our mindset.

0: Alright, so this talk will be say portable talk, you support them. Is it making sense? Say actually, so many people don't actually make with selling pepper, and say we Nigerians will be misunderstand within the president wife being the talk with first lady. Say we misunderstand them. Say you don't see people will be say they use roasted yam. Small chubs and every to train their children will be sick on later become millionaires for inside Nigeria. All right. So how you see this matter? Make you tell me for inside the WhatsApp or make you gringer me. If you don't see Percy, will be say, don't actually use that maybe small business may come. All right. Hello, what under for telewire? Hello, all right, network. All right, to make you green green me for 0206446191 0206446291 Hello, what's under for the law?
1: Hey, Oyibo Pepelisho.
0: Yes.
1: You say what did you request on again?
0: Portable ba. Ina be the talk say we actually misunderstand within we president wife be the talk. Say in don't see people we be say don't make them with selling pepper. So many people we be say their children are millionaires now for Nigeria. Say their mama be the sell pepper akara that time. Say say you can still do it. But my question now be say, you don't ever see person where we say sell pepper, sell akara, use them, make them, or train picking for school, or and all that.
1: If not that one, I don't see you, Imbo. I don't see. In fact, I get friend where her occupation is akara, she they sell.
0: You
1: she
0: see? Right. You see him?
1: And she they train her children for school, right?
0: Huh. Kai.
1: You see? For university, yes.
0: So you believe him, that one can work.
1: I believe him.
0: So this one, where we say our president wife say, we can start selling kuni akara.
1: Yes,
0: no be batishito.
1: No business.
0: Kai.
1: No be batishito.
0: Kai.
1: You know, say Nigeria here, sometimes certificate, no be in Sabines Kuma.
0: True, too.
1: You get certificate. You use certificate.
0: Sabificate, yes. Very true. Very true. That one day. Kai.
1: You can try akara, you go make them.
0: You go make them. Kai. Thank you very much, Mama. You see? Okay, me, I will go. I will say I will go no man's land. I will go find space. You get, eh? Make her the arrange akara. I will tell you, because no time to check time. Alright, but any which way, me don't already get me, and a saloon I don't get, you don't see him now. Investing business is good. Alright, so sharply inside the new story, inside entertainment, the actor, Jamaic, alright, I don't see him. That's your own talk, eh? Jamaic, you're yawning. Later, we'll go talk that one. Or maybe for next episode. Inside WhatsApp, you say, you both do ya. He say yes, the way the MC talk for the matter, we be say consign the married people say yes, it be. Okay, he say for Argentina and Brazil, a woman can marry more than, wait to, now more than one wife you talk, I be more than one husband that you won't talk. He say now, realistic, if we men have bounty to pay in hereafter than women, your message is dribbling me, dribbling me. Okay, taxi. Remember, from your ribs, we created them for you. So I agree with her, just only the way the MC talk. Alright, MC Jokers, the message, you know, really declare. As the level be like this now for Tango Tena Friday, you go sweeter if you enjoy sweet musicologies and they make the night they go within CDD. Whether they second say time, then they give me signal say alpha and pelicious. I go like a make a close mat which come for inside evening or yo. But any which way, I'm going to enjoy this musicology from Alahaji Techno. And he called this one Ada is.

0: Oh yes, once the level be like this, that time don't reach BBC. I will close my to pitch come for inside the evening on you because like this now we don't enter Saturday. Good evening no you bo pepe. Good morning no you bo pepe. Say the fact that men are polygamous in nature doesn't mean men should misbehave. Say the fact say men they polygamous. Wait he cast for we are. He said, the fact say men they polygamous in nature, you know me, say men should misbehave. Women are created to be helpmate for two men in the journey of life. Say na poor thinking, na him make we deal like this. Anyone that really want to be happy inside marriage must learn to understand the divine plan for marriage. Say we need to realize God-oriented reasons for marriage. It talks to, if not, God himself go punish men waiting say nah their so-called right to misbehave unnecessarily. King Stacy from Badawa. All right, can't you contribute, King Stacy? All right, as the level be like this, we go block on Sunday, and you know, for Sunday, Nadia, we talk anything we say consign money, akbalakbala, for Inside Sunday Waka. My name now, Onyibo Pepe. Looking forward to seeing you. Looking forward to yarning with you, eh? All right, enjoy your night, and remember to check your door, check your door before you go to bed.
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